From the WIVR Weather Center, a tornado warning in effect till 7:45 for southeastern Kankakee County, northeastern Iroquois County, and northwestern Newton County in northwest Indiana. At 6:55, a severe thunderstorm capable of producing a tornado was located near Martinton, 12 miles west of Morocco, moving northeast at 30 miles per hour. This dangerous storm near Hopkins Park as we speak. Lake Village will be in the path at 7:25. Other locations impacted include Papineau and Beaverville. This tornado warning is in effect till 7:45. We're watching this storm and keeping you updated here as weather breaks on WIVR. The tornado warning for southeast Kankakee County, northeast Iroquois County, and northwestern Newton County in northwest Indiana till 7:45. Towns in the path include Hopkins Park, Lake Village, Papineau, and Beaverville. If you are in one of these towns, take shelter now. Move to a basement or interior room and stay tuned for more weather updates.

From the National Weather Service, a tornado warning is in effect till 7:45 for southeastern Kankakee County, northeastern Iroquois County, and northwestern Newton County in northwest Indiana. At 6:55, a severe thunderstorm capable of producing a tornado located near Martinton, 12 miles west of Morocco, moving northeast of at 30 miles per hour. Radar did indicate rotation, and some of the towns impacted include Hopkins Park right now, Lake Village here at 7:25, also Papineau and Beaverville. If you are in one of these areas, again, a tornado warning till 7:45 for southeastern Kankakee County, northeastern Iroquois County, and northwestern Newton County in northwest Indiana. Take cover now. Move to a basement or interior room on the lowest floor of a sturdy building. Avoid windows. If you are outdoors in a mobile home or in a vehicle, move to the closest substantial shelter and protect yourself from flying debris. This storm, again, is near Hopkins Park right now. Lake Village in the next few minutes. Other towns impacted by this tornadic thunderstorm include Papineau and Beaverville. We've been tracking this storm for about the last hour or so, and we'll continue to track this storm as weather breaks. We've got you covered here on River Country. And we'll keep you up to date on this tornado warning for southeastern Kankakee County, northeastern Iroquois County, and northwest Newton County in northwest Indiana.

0: River Country WIVR with another update now. From the National Weather Service, the tornado warning remains in effect till 7:45 for southeastern Kankakee and northwestern Newton counties. At 7:07, a severe thunderstorm capable of producing a tornado was located near Hopkins Park, 9 miles northwest of Morocco, moving northeast at 30 miles per hour. Radar did indicate rotation. Flying debris is possible. They ask you to take shelter. Mobile homes could be damaged or destroyed. Damage to roofs, windows, and vehicles may occur. Tree damage is likely. This dangerous storm will be at Lake Village right now. Take cover, move to a basement or interior room or the lowest floor of a sturdy building. Again, the National Weather Service has issued a tornado warning till 7:45 for southeastern Kankakee and northwestern Newton counties. That is till 7:45. Stay tuned for more weather updates.
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0: From the WIVR Weather Center, the National Weather Service issued a tornado warning in effect till 7:45 for southeastern Kankakee and northwestern Newton counties. If you are in Lake Village, you are being impacted now as we speak. This dangerous storm is capable of producing dangerous winds and hail. And it was tracked just out northwest of Morocco, moving northeast at 30 miles per hour. And the dangerous storm near Lake Village right now. If you are in this area, take cover now. Move to a basement or interior room on the lowest floor of a sturdy building. Avoid windows. If you are outdoors in a mobile home or in a vehicle, move to the closest substantial shelter. Protect yourself from flying debris. That's a tornado warning in effect for about the next 20 minutes for southeastern Kankakee and northwestern Newton counties. If you are in Lake Village, take cover immediately and keep it here for more weather updates.
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2: It's the Hometown Spotlight. I'm Scott Smith, and this week all about Rensselaer. And Mayor Jeff Phillips is joining us. Hello.
3: How we doing, Scott?
2: About how many people live in Rensselaer?
3: Just under 6,000, so we're quite proud of our 6,000 residents here in Rensselaer.
2: And for someone wanting to visit from outside the area, describe where in Indiana you're located.
3: We are perfectly located along I-65 between Indianapolis and Chicago. So if I want to fly out of either airport, I can get the best deals out of O'Hare just as fast as I can at an Indianapolis airport.
2: So what's some of the hot spots around Rensselaer?
3: So we had our first third Thursday event, 21st of May was our first third Thursday. So we're planning on our third Thursdays involving our Rensselaer Park, which is at the Filson Park, downtown Rensselaer. They also opened up the tourism center on that Thursday. It was the grand opening for it. And then we had the Snacks and Cylinders Car Club that are on Harrison Street on Thursday also. So the next one's coming up on June 18th. Again, we'll have, I believe, music in Filson Park along with the Snacks and Cylinders Car Club along Harrison Street. And then right next to them will be the Farmers Market that are going to have open on Thursday nights also. Come on and enjoy some of our retailers and some of our restaurants that are open for the special event on third Thursdays.
2: This week, we're talking about Rensselaer with the Hometown Spotlight. I'm Scott Smith.
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0: the National Weather Service in Chicago has issued a tornado warning for Central Ford County in East Central Illinois, Iroquois County in East Central Illinois, until 8:15 p.m. At 7:24 p.m., severe thunderstorms capable of producing a tornado were located along a line extending from near Cullum to near Piper City to near Paxton, moving east at 60 miles per hour. Hazard, tornado. Source, radar indicated rotation. Impact, flying debris will be dangerous to those caught without shelter. Mobile homes will be damaged or destroyed. Damage to roofs, windows, and vehicles will occur. Tree damage is likely. These dangerous storms will be near Paxton, Gilman, Onarga, Ashcombe, and Buckley around 7:30 p.m. Clifton and Cisna Park around 7:35 p.m. Watseka and Milford around 7:40 p.m. Other locations in the path of these tornadic storms include Martinton, Sheldon, and Stockland. Take cover now. Move to a basement or an interior room on the lowest floor of a sturdy building. Avoid windows. If you are outdoors, in a mobile home, or in a vehicle, move to the closest substantial shelter and protect yourself from flying debris. This line of thunderstorms is capable of producing tornadoes and widespread significant wind damage. Do not wait to see or hear the tornado. For your protection, move to an interior room on the lowest floor of a building. The National Weather Service in Chicago has issued a tornado warning for Central Ford County in East Central Illinois, Iroquois County in East Central Illinois, until 8:15 p.m. At 7:24 p.m., severe thunderstorms capable of producing a tornado were located along a line extending from near Cullum to near Piper City to near Paxton, moving east at 60 miles per hour. Hazard, tornado. Source, radar indicated rotation. Impact, flying debris will be dangerous to those caught without shelter. Mobile homes will be damaged or destroyed. Damage to roofs, windows, and vehicles will occur. Tree damage is likely. These dangerous storms will be near Paxton, Gilman, Onarga, Ashcombe, and Buckley around 7:30 p.m. Clifton and Cisna Park around 7:35 p.m. Watseka and Milford around 7:40 p.m. Other locations in the path of these tornadic storms include Martinton, Sheldon, and Stockland. Take cover now. Move to a basement or an interior room on the lowest floor of a sturdy building. Avoid windows. If you are outdoors, in a mobile home, or in a vehicle, move to the closest substantial shelter and protect yourself from flying debris. This line of thunderstorms is capable of producing tornadoes and widespread significant wind damage. Do not wait to see or hear the tornado. For your protection, move to an interior room on the lowest floor of a building.
1: Okay, so once again, the National Weather Service has issued a tornado warning for Central Ford County and Iroquois County till 8:15 tonight. At 7:24, severe thunderstorms capable of producing a tornado were located along a line extending near Cullum to near Piper City to near Paxton, moving east at 60 miles per hour. Radar indicated rotation. Flying debris will be dangerous to those caught without shelter. Mobile homes could be damaged or destroyed. Damage to roofs, windows, or vehicles may occur. This dangerous storm will be near Paxton, Gilman, Ashcombe, and Buckley right now at 7:30. Clifton and Cisna Park around 7:35. Watseka and Milford at 7:40. Again, a tornado warning in effect for Central Ford County and Iroquois County till 8:15. The towns in the path of the storm include Paxton, Gilman, Onarga, Ashcombe, Buckley, Clifton, Cisna Park, Watseka, and Milford. Other locations in the path of this tornadic storm include Martinton, Sheldon, and Stockland. If you are in those areas, take cover now. Move to a basement or interior room on the lowest floor of a sturdy building and avoid windows. If you're outdoors, move to a substantial shelter and protect yourself from flying debris. We will keep you updated. This storm has been moving throughout the area all night tonight. And, of course, we have more weather updates Again, Paxton, Gilman, Onarga, Ashcombe, Buckley, Clifton, Cisna Park, Martinton, Sheldon, and Stockland. You are under a tornado warning till 8:15.
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All right. From the National Weather Service, a tornado warning in effect for Central Ford County and Iroquois County till 8:15 tonight. At just a little while ago, some severe thunderstorms were located near Column, moving near Piper City and Paxton, east at 60 miles per hour. These dangerous storms near Paxton, Gilman, Onarga, Ashcom, and Buckley, Clifton and Cisna Park, and Watseka and Milford. As we speak, if you are in one of those areas, seek shelter. Again, a tornado warning in effect for Central Ford County and Iroquois County till 8:15 tonight. Keep it here for more weather updates.

0: All right. From the National Weather Service, a tornado warning in effect for Central Ford County and Iroquois County till 8:15 tonight. At just a little while ago, some severe thunderstorms were located near Cullum, moving near Piper City and Paxton, east at 60 miles per hour. These dangerous storms near Paxton, Gilman, Onarga, Ashcombe, and Buckley, Clifton and Cisna Park, and Watseka and Milford. As we speak, if you are in one of those areas, seek shelter. Again, a tornado warning in effect for Central Ford County and Iroquois County till 8:15 tonight. Keep it here for more weather updates.
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0: The National Weather Service has issued a tornado warning for southeastern Ford County, Newton County, Benton County, and Jasper County in Indiana until 8:45. At 7:39, severe thunderstorms capable of producing a tornado were located around a line extending from Shabance to near Ashcombe to 6 miles southwest of Watseka near Cisna Park, moving east at 60 miles per hour. Radar indicated rotation. Flying debris could be dangerous to those caught without shelter. Mobile homes could be damaged or destroyed. Damage to roofs, windows, and vehicles could also occur. These storms will be near Kentland and Morocco in northwest Indiana at 7:55, Earl Park near Earl Park. Other locations in the path of these tornadic storms include Goodland, Brook, Fowler, Boswell, Rensselaer, Remington, and Hanging Grove. If you're in those areas, take cover now. Move to a basement or interior room on the lowest floor of a sturdy building. Avoid windows. If you're outdoors in a mobile home or vehicle, move to the closest substantial shelter and protect yourself from flying debris. Again, the National Weather Service has issued a tornado warning for southeastern Ford County in Illinois, Newton, Benton, and Jasper counties in northwest Indiana. And that's going on till 8:45 tonight. Towns in the path of this storm include Kentland, Morocco, Earl Park, Goodland, Brook, Fowler, Boswell, Rensselaer, Remington, and Hanging Grove. Stay tuned for more weather updates.
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1: The National Weather Service has issued a tornado warning for southeastern Ford County, Newton County, Benton County, and Jasper County in Indiana until 8:45. At 7:39, severe thunderstorms capable of producing a tornado were located around a line extending from Shabans to near Ashcombe to 6 miles southwest of Watseka near Cisna Park, moving east at 60 miles per hour. Radar indicated rotation. Flying debris could be dangerous to those caught without shelter. Mobile homes could be damaged or destroyed. Damage to roofs, windows, and vehicles could also occur. These storms will be near Kentland and Morocco in northwest Indiana at 7:55, Earl Park. Other locations in the path of these tornadic storms include Goodland, Brook, Fowler, Boswell, Rensselaer, Remington, and Hanging Grove. If you're in those areas, take cover now. Move to a basement or interior room on the lowest floor of a sturdy building. Avoid windows. If you're outdoors in a mobile home or vehicle, move to the closest substantial shelter and protect yourself from flying debris. Again, the National Weather Service has issued a tornado warning for southeastern Ford County in Illinois, Newton, Benton, and Jasper counties in northwest Indiana. And that's going on till 8:45 tonight. Towns in the path of this storm include Kentland, Morocco, Earl Park, Goodland, Brook, Fowler, Boswell, Rensselaer, Remington, and Hanging Grove. Stay tuned for more weather updates.
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0: live at 7:39. Severe thunderstorms capable of producing a tornado were located around a line extending from Shabans to near Ashcom to 6 miles southwest of Watsika near Cisna Park, moving east at 60 miles per hour. Radar indicated rotation. Flying debris could be dangerous to those caught without shelter. Mobile homes could be damaged or destroyed. Damage to roofs, windows, and vehicles could also occur. These storms will be near Kentland and Morocco in northwest Indiana at 7:55. Earl Park near Earl Park. Other locations in the path of these tornadic storms include Goodland, Brook, Fowler, Boswell, Rensselaer, Remington, and Hanging Grove. If you're in those areas, take cover now. Move to a basement or interior room on the lowest floor of a sturdy building. Avoid windows. If you're outdoors in a mobile home or vehicle, move to the closest substantial shelter and protect yourself from flying debris. Again, the National Weather Service has issued a tornado warning for southeastern Ford County in Illinois, Newton, Benton, and Jasper counties in northwest Indiana. And that's going on till 8:45 tonight. Towns in the path of this storm include Kentland, Morocco, Earl Park, Goodland, Brook, Fowler, Boswell, Rensselaer, Remington, and Hanging Grove. Stay tuned for more weather updates.
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0: River Country, WIVR, Sam Hunt with Country House. And this Sunday, Project Headspace and Timing will host its annual Heroes, Hogs, and Hot Rods event at the Square on 2nd and Main Street in downtown Manteno. Don't miss it. A free family-friendly community festival, yeah. It celebrates our heroes and will take place from noon until 8 p.m. with a car show, a barbecue, vendors, food trucks, live entertainment, a mental health and community like resource fair, plus, I mean, literally so much more. So check that out this coming Sunday. But for more, you can visit our community calendar. And for now, almost 8 p.m., I'll be right back.
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0: Country Interview IVR. Time's a ticking. That's Justin Moore, and I'm so glad you're here, peeps. Yeah, after 8 p.m., and I'll be in the studio until midnight. It's your girl, Best Jess. Thanks a bunch for joining me and keeping me company while the weather is keeping us on our toes tonight. But we'll have all the important info for you, and since it's Thursday, I thought, why not throw it back, you know, with some of the songs that bring me back specifically? Like, back to riding around with my daddy-o in his work truck when I was just a kid, because this next one always reminds me of that time, yeah, by Trace Atkins. It's Rough and Ready on Over Country, WIVR.
1: 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Stay with me now. 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

0: all just alike. 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You okay? What are you looking at? Yeah, that's a real gun in that gun rack. No, I don't have a permit for it. You got a permit to ask stupid questions like that?
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All right, from the WIVR Weather Center, tracking more storms here. Tornado warning remains in effect till 8:45 for Newton, Benton, and Jasper counties in northwest Indiana. Just a couple of minutes ago, severe thunderstorms, storms capable of producing tornadoes, were along a line extending near Hopkins Park near Morocco to Kentland to Earl Park in Boswell, moving east at 65 miles per hour. Radar indicated rotation. The dangerous storms right now are over Kentland, Morocco, Goodland, and Brook. They will be near Fowler, Boswell, and Earl Park. As we speak, Remington right now in Oxford at 8:10. Rensselaer, Hanging Grove also in the path of the storms. With the storms and the rain we've had, we also should mention that a flood watch is in effect till 11 tonight. And that is also for Iroquois, Ford, Newton, Jasper, Benton counties. The flash flood watch in effect till 11 tonight. Flash flooding caused by excessive rainfall. Creeks and streams may rise out of their banks. Flooding may occur. We've already dealt with a lot of flooding in some of the areas on the roads. So the rain is certainly impacting everything with the flood watch in effect till 11. But again, for our friends in northwest Indiana, right now you are under a tornado warning till 8:45. And again, the towns impacted by the storm as we speak are Kentland, Morocco, Goodland, Brook, Boswell, Fowler, Earl Park, Remington, and Oxford. Also Rensselaer and Hanging Grove. Again, if you are in this area, you are under a tornado warning. Take cover now. Move to a basement or interior room on the lowest floor or a sturdy building. These storms are right above you now in Kentland, Morocco, Goodland, Brook, Fowler, Boswell, Earl Park, Remington, Oxford, Rensselaer, and Hanging Grove. And we will keep you up to date. Now, it looks like a lot of these storms are going to be moving out of our area over the next hour or so, but the kind of leftovers from everything is with all the rain. We have a flood watch in effect till 11 with the excessive rainfall. Look for high standing water and creeks and streams may rise out of their banks. And again, stay tuned to WIVR for more weather updates.

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0: We are still under a tornado warning in effect till about 8:45 for Newton, Benton, and Jasper counties in northwest Indiana. We are tracking storms through Kentland, Morocco, Goodland, Brook, Fowler, Boswell, Earl Park, Remington, Oxford, Rensselaer, and Hanging Grove. Take cover now if you're in those areas and move to a basement or interior room on the lowest floor of a sturdy building. Flying debris is possible. If you're outdoors in a mobile home or a vehicle, move to the closest substantial shelter. With the heavy rain in the area, we're also under a flood watch in effect till 11 with flash flooding because of the excessive rainfall. So there is standing water in many areas. Creeks and streams may also rise out of their banks, and flooding may occur in poor drainage and urban areas. Again, a tornado warning in effect till 8:45 for Newton, Benton, and Jasper counties in Indiana. Keep it here for more weather updates.
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0: We are still under a tornado warning in effect till about 8:45 for Newton, Benton, and Jasper counties in northwest Indiana. We are tracking storms through Kentland, Morocco, Goodland, Brook, Fowler, Boswell, Earl Park, Remington, Oxford, Rensselaer, and Hanging Grove. Take cover now if you're in those areas and move to a basement or interior room on the lowest floor of a sturdy building. Flying debris is possible. If you're outdoors in a mobile home or a vehicle, move to the closest substantial shelter. With the heavy rain in the area, we're also under a flood watch in effect till 11 with flash flooding because of the excessive rainfall. So there is standing water in many areas. Creeks and streams may also rise out of their banks, and flooding may occur in poor drainage and urban areas. Again, a tornado warning in effect till 8:45 for Newton, Benton, and Jasper counties in Indiana. Keep it here for more weather updates.
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0: From the WIVR Weather Center, tornado warning remains in effect till 8:45 for southeastern Newton and Jasper counties in northwest Indiana. At 8:22, severe thunderstorms capable of producing tornadoes were located along a line extending 7 miles southwest of Wheatfield to 6 miles northeast of Rensselaer to near Wolcott at 9 miles southeast of Remington. The storm is moving east at 65 miles per hour. Radar has indicated rotation. Flying debris will be dangerous to those caught without shelter. The area affected again is going to be Rensselaer, Wolcott, Remington, Hanging Grove. And that's till 8:45. That's a tornado warning for southeastern Newton and Jasper counties. If you're in those areas, take cover now. Move to a basement or interior room on the lowest floor of a sturdy building. We're tracking the storm. The good news is, after this round of storms, we're pretty much clear for tonight. We're going to be dealing with some flooding, though. We are under a flood watch till 11 tonight with some high standing water and the creeks rising as well from all the rain we've had. So keep that in mind. And again, the warning is going on till 8:45 for southeast Newton and Jasper counties in northwest Indiana. Keep it here for more weather updates.
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0: From the WIVR Weather Center, tornado warning remains in effect till 8:45 for southeastern Newton and Jasper counties in northwest Indiana. At 8:22, severe thunderstorms capable of producing tornadoes were located along a line extending 7 miles southwest of Wheatfield to 6 miles northeast of Rensselaer to near Wolcott at 9 miles southeast of Remington. The storm is moving east at 65 miles per hour. Radar has indicated rotation. Flying debris will be dangerous to those caught without shelter. The area affected again is going to be Rensselaer, Wolcott, Remington, Hanging Grove, and that's till 8:45. That's a tornado warning for southeastern Newton and Jasper counties. If you're in those areas, take cover now. Move to a basement or interior room on the lowest floor of a sturdy building. We're tracking the storm. The good news is, after this round of storms, we're pretty much clear for tonight. We're going to be dealing with some flooding, though. We are under a flood watch till 11 tonight with some high standing water and the creeks rising as well from all the rain we've had. So keep that in mind. And again, the warning is going on till 8:45 for southeast Newton and Jasper counties in northwest Indiana. Keep it here for more weather updates.
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0: River Country, WIVR, Chris Jansen's got the good vibes. And talking about my dad just a minute ago, it's Best Jess, and I remember him always camped out in his comfy chair, also stocked up with his Dashto Nuts or Twizzlers, while cheering on Rusty Wallace or Mark Martin whenever NASCAR was on TV. Yeah, meanwhile, though, my mom, she was just hoping to get a glimpse of the handsome Jeff Gordon. But speaking of dear old dad, Father's Day is Sunday the 21st, and we're trying to help you celebrate in a big way this year by sending you guys off to enjoy Dad's Day at the races. That's right. NASCAR is making its long-awaited return next month, and we're giving you a chance to be there for all the excitement at the Chicagoland Speedway. Yeah, during one of the biggest racing weekends of the summer. So start your engines, or I guess rather follow the link to register via the website or our mobile app. Then later next week, we'll announce who's going to go to the O'Reilly Auto Parts and NASCAR Cup Series races. Yeah, for now, though, it's after 8:30. And we have Morgan Wallen taking us back to the music with I Got Better on River Country, WIVR.
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0: Hi, it's Denny Case inviting you to join me this Saturday from 3:30 to 4:30 for a live broadcast. I'll be at the Grove in Bourbonnais for the Relay for Life of Kankakee County, presented by Riverside Cancer Institute. 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Again, this is Denny Case, and I'll see you there. Celebrate, remember, and fight back with the Relay for Life.
1: As a kid, when our teacher asked the proverbial question, what do you want to be when you grow up? Well, I proudly announced a cowboy, of course. Then all these other kids claimed to want to be doctors and singers and other things, and I thought, why are they lying? 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And if you ever felt the same, well, this weekend is your chance with our feature of Cowboy Country. 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
4: A tornado watch in effect until 9 o'clock tonight. Severe thunderstorms moving through the area, hail and damaging wind, heavy rain, and a few tornadoes possible, at least until about 9 p.m. We'll be in the upper 50s on the overnight low with showers possible. Then on Friday, everything clears out for a little while, sunny, and we're in the upper 70s. It'll be sunny on Saturday, mid-80s for the afternoon high, then a little bit cooler on Sunday, sunny and low 70s. I'm meteorologist Steve Hamilton.
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Country WIVR, rocking out low. Corey Kent teamed up with Coe Wetzel for that one. And hey, peeps, it's Best Jess. And after 9 p.m., where are you tuning in from tonight? Let me know. But regardless, thanks a bunch for joining me. And I'll be in the studio for the rest of this 11th of June, yeah, Thursday. And we're throwing it back with songs that are attached to, like, a specific memory of mine, which this next one, it brings me back to driving with my best friend, Randy Blanchette, down the 405 while in California, starting the first day of our 9-day road trip up the PCH, which ended, by the way, in Seattle. That's right. Windows down, the sun was shining, we were blasting this one through the radio. It's Cruise by Florida Line on River Country.

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0: Mayor Phillips joins us from Rensselaer for the Hometown Spotlight. Can you fill us in on some of the details for the annual Little Cousin Jasper Festival? It's happening in September.
1: Our Little Cousin Jasper Festival is set to take place in Pottawatomie Park. We'll start off, because it's going to be at 9/11 on Friday, with some remembrance from our fire and our police department side of things. And then it'll continue on the 12th and the 13th. Each year it seems to get a little bit bigger since we've moved it over to Pottawatomie Park. And it's now included like a couple other blocks all the way over to Filson Park. Doing some construction along Front Street where a lot of the festival is. So we're improving sidewalks and we're going to pave the road along Front Street there to hopefully give us a little more room and make things a little safer during Little Cousin Jasper.
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6: A tornado watch in effect until 9 o'clock tonight. Severe thunderstorms moving through the area, hail and damaging wind, heavy rain, and a few tornadoes possible, at least until about 9 p.m. We'll be in the upper 50s on the overnight low with showers possible. Then on Friday, everything clears out for a little while, sunny, and we're in the upper 70s. It'll be sunny on Saturday, mid-80s for the afternoon high, then a little bit cooler on Sunday, sunny and low 70s. I'm meteorologist Steve Hamilton.
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Cyber Country, WIVR, Brennan Lake, and Julie Roll with a hard-fought hallelujah. And no surprise piece, but Mother Nature has been known to throw a surprise or two our way this time of year. Yeah, no matter where you're tuning in from, we've had storms rolling through tonight, so plan accordingly, be safe, and keep us on for updates from, you know, our severe weather team, because we'll be sure to pass those along, like anything important that you need to know, okay, that comes up. We're going to tell you. Plus, it's Best Jess. And we'll also be here with the soundtrack to your evening. Yeah, almost 9:30 up next. It's Nate Smith with World on Fire on River Country, WIVR.

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River Country, WIVR, Kane Brown's Woman. And hey, this Saturday, peeps, Denny will be hosting a broadcast from 3:30 until 4:30 in Riverside Cancer Institute. They'll be hosting their annual Relay for Life of Kankakee County event. Yeah. Taking place at the Grove in Bourbonnais from 2 until 10 p.m. on the 13th. Games, music, food, vendors, a kids zone, and other family-friendly activities. 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For now, it's Best Jess after 9:30. And hey, Luke Bryan's up next for us with Drunk on You on River Country, WIVR.

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4: A little bit of clearing for us for the overnight hours with that cold front getting out of the way. We'll stay windy though, maybe a shower, and we're in the upper 50s. For Friday, we're expecting sunshine, pretty pleasant daytime highs in the upper 70s. It'll be clear Friday night, lots of sun on Saturday, and a little bit breezy. Our high should be in the mid-80s. Another round of rain coming through with a cold front on Saturday night. Then we're back to sunny weather on Sunday, comfortable temps in the low 70s. I'm meteorologist Steve Hamilton.
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River Country, WIVR, Better Dig 2. I love that one by the band Perry. And tomorrow night from 6 until 8, the Bradley Public Library invites you to attend its summer reading parking lot party. Yeah, registration, it's not required for this annual all-ages event. It'll be featuring food, bounce houses, a plant swap, face painting games, and so much more. Friday the 12th from 6 until 8. Check it out on North Fulton Avenue in Bradley. But for now, it's Best Jess. And hey, almost 10 p.m., I'll be right back. I'm River Country, WIVR.

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Country, WIVR, Thomas Rhett. That's Ain't a Bad Life. And what's up, peeps? It's Best Jess. And after 10 p.m. now, we've got listeners spread all across the place. So you just never know. While the weather may be calm where you are at one moment, somebody else could be dealing with like a little rough weather. Yeah. That's why we always tell you just to keep us on the background whenever things start to get dicey. Because if any important storm updates come in, we're going to keep you in the know. And rain or shine, you know, we'll be providing the playlist forever, whatever you are up to, yeah. With a new one, taking us back to the music now, by Ella Langley and Morgan Wallen. I Can't Love You Anymore on River Country, WIVR.

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4: A little bit of clearing for us for the overnight hours with that cold front getting out of the way. We'll stay windy, though, maybe a shower, and we're in the upper 50s. For Friday, we're expecting sunshine, pretty pleasant daytime highs in the upper 70s. It'll be clear Friday night, lots of sun on Saturday, and a little bit breezy. Our high should be in the mid-80s. Another round of rain coming through with a cold front on Saturday night. Then we're back to sunny weather on Sunday, comfortable temps in the low 70s. I'm meteorologist Steve Hamilton.
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River Country, WIVR, Matt Stells, Breaking Boots. And it's Thursday, peeps, so I've been sharing some stories, playing some songs that bring me back to a time. Yeah, this next one is pretty fun, if I do say so myself, and so was the guy that it reminds me of, which if any of my people from Amends or Honestly Beyond remember the late, the great, the Josh Laneville, then you know nothing really got the guy quite jazzed. As whenever you heard, she thinks my tractor's sexy, so going out to him tonight in the big sky and all his friends. I'll see you, yeah, Mr. Kenny Chesney on River Country, WIVR.

Country WIVR, Watermelon Moonshine. That's Lenny Wilson. And hey, she's among the headliners for the Windy City Smokeout this year. That's right. The festival will be kicking off Wednesday, July 8th. But hey, coming up here tomorrow on Friday morning, Roy Gregory, he's got your shot at winning a pair of four-day passes to attend all the fun in Chicago here next month. Yeah. Plus, you know, catch the 4 days of incredible live music, also featuring the life of Blake Shelton, Jordan Davis, and Scotty McCreery. How great is that? You definitely want to be there. And make sure you're listening tomorrow morning at around 7:43 a.m. when Roy gives you that chance to win. And for now, it is after 10:30. We have Luke Combs taking us back to the music with Ain't No Love in Oklahoma on River Country WIVR.

when she goes to bed. She hits her knees and bows her head. Thanks the Lord for another day.

0: The Hometown Spotlight. I'm Scott Smith. This week, we're talking about Rensselaer with Mayor Phillips. We're mentioning things happening in Rensselaer this summer. What's one of the events you want to highlight?
1: One of the events that we're really excited about is this is our 10th anniversary for our murals. So they are having a Paint the Town event on June 27th. It'll start at 5:30 in Filson Park, where they're going to have live music come in. And the artists are going to do some more murals that week throughout Rensselaer. So hopefully we'll have some updated murals for people to come in and take our Rensselaer art walk and see where we're at with the new murals.
0: I love that there's an opportunity to meet the artists when they're there as well. I think that's great.
1: Yeah, I think it's important to talk with the artists and understand the passion and the thought and the work that goes into a mural. A lot of times people just want to, you know, say, I don't appreciate the art for everything that goes into it.
0: We're learning more about Rensselaer this week with the Hometown Spotlight.
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5: A little bit of clearing for us for the overnight hours with that cold front getting out of the way. We'll stay windy, though, maybe a shower, and we're in the upper 50s. For Friday, we're expecting sunshine, pretty pleasant daytime highs in the upper 70s. It'll be clear Friday night, lots of sun on Saturday, and a little bit breezy. Our high should be in the mid-80s. Another round of rain coming through with a cold front on Saturday night. Then we're back to sunny weather on Sunday, comfortable temps in the low 70s. I'm meteorologist Steve Hamilton.
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River Country, WIVR, Damn Good Day to Leave by Riley Green. And hey, this Saturday, you should head on out to the Sportsman's Club in Manteno for the Women's Auxiliaries Women's Expo. That's right. 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

River Country, WIVR, Bailey Zerman, that's Chevy Silverado. And how's it going out there, peeps, after 11 p.m.? And this is your Thursday reminder to head on over to the website or use the mobile app to sign up for your chance to be our big winner next week. That's right, it's Best Jazz, and you could be our List of the Week, peeps. 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It's pretty great. Just ask Bridget Feats of Bradley. She is the current reigning List of the Week, and shout out to her. But for now, it's Toby Keith taking us back to the music with As Good As I Once Was on River Country.

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7: A little bit of clearing for us for the overnight hours with that cold front getting out of the way. We'll stay windy, though, maybe a shower, and we're in the upper 50s. For Friday, we're expecting sunshine, pretty pleasant daytime highs in the upper 70s. It'll be clear Friday night. Lots of sun on Saturday and a little bit breezy. Our high should be in the mid-80s. Another round of rain coming through with a cold front on Saturday night. Then we're back to sunny weather on Sunday. Comfortable temps in the low 70s. I'm meteorologist Steve Hamilton.
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River Country, WIVR, Parker McCollum's What Kind of Man. And make a plan to join your buddies Roy Gregory and Uncle Mikey tomorrow at the LaRue Community Pool in Rensselaer. 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And from 1 until 2 on Friday, we'll be out there to hang out for just a bit. Plus, shine a light on the wonderful community and all that makes Rensselaer so special with our hometown spotlight for the week. Yeah, stop by the pool to say hello if you can. Well, for now, it is almost 11:30. And hey, Ashley Cook is up next with Your Place on River Country, WIVR.

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2: A little bit of clearing for us for the overnight hours with that cold front getting out of the way. We'll stay windy, though, maybe a shower, and we're in the upper 50s. For Friday, we're expecting sunshine, pretty pleasant daytime highs in the upper 70s. It'll be clear Friday night. Lots of sun on Saturday and a little bit breezy. Our high should be in the mid-80s. Another round of rain coming through with a cold front on Saturday night. Then we're back to sunny weather on Sunday. Comfortable temps in the low 70s. I'm meteorologist Steve Hamilton.
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2: A little bit of clearing for us for the overnight hours with that cold front getting out of the way. We'll stay windy, though, maybe a shower, and we're in the upper 50s. For Friday, we're expecting sunshine, pretty pleasant daytime highs in the upper 70s. It'll be clear Friday night, lots of sun on Saturday, and a little bit breezy. Our high should be in the mid-80s. Another round of rain coming through with a cold front on Saturday night. Then we're back to sunny weather on Sunday, comfortable temps in the low 70s. I'm meteorologist Steve Hamilton.
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1: It's the Hometown Spotlight. Mayor Jeff Phillips from Rensselaer is joining us. Tell us one of the places you can go for summer fun in Rensselaer.
2: This is the first year that somebody came up and donated enough funds to allow us to open up our pool at Brookside Park for free. So people can come and swim in our pool for free. We just put in a new slide at the pool and some new furniture also. And we also just started a concession stand at the pool. So it's been interesting to see the numbers that are out there at the pool now. Last time I was out at Brookside Park, there were people on the new pickleball courts. There were people on the tennis courts, and there were guys playing basketball at the basketball courts. So you're seeing a whole bunch of people in Rensselaer enjoying themselves for not a lot of money.
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4: A little bit of clearing for us for the overnight hours with that cold front getting out of the way. We'll stay windy, though, maybe a shower, and we're in the upper 50s. For Friday, we're expecting sunshine, pretty pleasant daytime highs in the upper 70s. It'll be clear Friday night. Lots of sun on Saturday and a little bit breezy. Our high should be in the mid-80s. Another round of rain coming through with a cold front on Saturday night. Then we're back to sunny weather on Sunday. Comfortable temps in the low 70s. I'm meteorologist Steve Hamilton.
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4: A little bit of clearing for us for the overnight hours with that cold front getting out of the way. We'll stay windy, though, maybe a shower, and we're in the upper 50s. For Friday, we're expecting sunshine, pretty pleasant daytime highs in the upper 70s. It'll be clear Friday night. Lots of sun on Saturday and a little bit breezy. Our high should be in the mid-80s. Another round of rain coming through with a cold front on Saturday night. Then we're back to sunny weather on Sunday. Comfortable temps in the low 70s. I'm meteorologist Steve Hamilton.
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3: A little bit of clearing for us for the overnight hours with that cold front getting out of the way. We'll stay windy, though, maybe a shower, and we're in the upper 50s. For Friday, we're expecting sunshine, pretty pleasant daytime highs in the upper 70s. It'll be clear Friday night. Lots of sun on Saturday and a little bit breezy. Our high should be in the mid-80s. Another round of rain coming through with a cold front on Saturday night. Then we're back to sunny weather on Sunday. Comfortable temps in the low 70s. I'm meteorologist Steve Hamilton.
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just watching her blonde hair sunburn, stare at them white caps rolling over. Laid back in a thrift store beach chair, dropping limes in a Corona. But she looks back, yeah, she throws me a kiss like, honey, I sure want you. And it's 103 between her and me, and only 92 in Daytona. 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
1: It's the Hometown Spotlight. We're with Mayor Jeff Phillips of Rensselaer. A lot of communities are doing events for America's 250th. What does Rensselaer have planned?
2: So July 3rd, actually, we're going to start a remembrance in Milroy Park. There's a statue of General Milroy from the Civil War that will recognize General Milroy for his efforts and his commitment to Rensselaer. He was from here, I think, at 3 o'clock on Friday, July 3rd. And then around 7 o'clock on Friday, July 3rd, we're going to have a golf cart parade from downtown Rensselaer to Brookside Park. And then the Brookside Church has always put on a very nice fireworks display for everybody on the 4th of July. So they're going to do it on the 3rd of July because we have a great deal of things happening out at our fairgrounds on July 4th, including fireworks at dusk. There's also a parade out there. Hopefully people are going to represent all the original 13 colonies. It just looks like a very busy weekend for us here on that July 4th weekend.
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4: A little bit of clearing for us for the overnight hours with that cold front getting out of the way. We'll stay windy, though, maybe a shower, and we're in the upper 50s. For Friday, we're expecting sunshine, pretty pleasant daytime highs in the upper 70s. It'll be clear Friday night. Lots of sun on Saturday and a little bit breezy. Our high should be in the mid-80s. Another round of rain coming through with a cold front on Saturday night. Then we're back to sunny weather on Sunday. Comfortable temps in the low 70s. I'm meteorologist Steve Hamilton.
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2: A little bit of clearing for us for the overnight hours with that cold front getting out of the way. We'll stay windy, though, maybe a shower, and we're in the upper 50s. For Friday, we're expecting sunshine, pretty pleasant daytime highs in the upper 70s. It'll be clear Friday night. Lots of sun on Saturday and a little bit breezy. Our high should be in the mid-80s. Another round of rain coming through with a cold front on Saturday night. Then we're back to sunny weather on Sunday. Comfortable temps in the low 70s. I'm meteorologist Steve Hamilton.
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1: This week, the Hometown Spotlight is all about Rensselaer, Indiana, which is the location for the Jasper County Fair. 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
3: A little bit of clearing for us for the overnight hours with that cold front getting out of the way. We'll stay windy, though, maybe a shower, and we're in the upper 50s. For Friday, we're expecting sunshine, pretty pleasant daytime highs in the upper 70s. It'll be clear Friday night, lots of sun on Saturday, and a little bit breezy. Our high should be in the mid-80s. Another round of rain coming through with a cold front on Saturday night. Then we're back to sunny weather on Sunday, comfortable temps in the low 70s. I'm meteorologist Steve Hamilton.
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1: NBC News Radio, I'm Michael Kastner. President Trump says a deal ending the war in Iran could be signed as soon as this weekend. He says it's so close to becoming reality that it's the reason he called off fresh strikes on Iran previously planned for Thursday.
2: We have a signing soon, and...

0: pass. The Trump administration has argued in the past that the term 8647 could constitute a threat against the nation's 47th president. The Department of the Interior called the message deranged vandalism, adding that anyone who makes a threat against the president will be found and held accountable. I'm Mark Mayfield.
1: Today marks 10 years since the Orlando Pulse nightclub massacre, a mass shooting that left 49 people dead. The city, along with local businesses, churches, and nonprofits, are holding events and fundraisers today to support the LGBTQ plus community. Illinois Governor J.B. Pritzker is speaking out against a cross burning earlier this week in downtown Chicago. Pritzker spoke about the incident at the Rainbow Push Coalition's annual conference on Thursday.
2: The fact that it even occurred at all speaks to what happens when the seeds of racism and fascism grow unchecked in our country.
1: Michael Kastner, NBC News Radio.
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4: We'll get a break from the severe weather today and likely all the way through the weekend with that low pressure system headed out of our area. We're getting sunshine, high pressure dropping in from the northern plains, upper 70s on the afternoon high, and a little bit windy. We're in the upper 50s overnight, clear skies, and then sunny and warmer on Saturday. We'll be hitting the mid-80s, might be a little bit breezy. We have a quick cold front on Saturday night, showers and thunderstorms, right back to sunshine on Sunday and low 70s. I'm meteorologist Steve Hamilton.

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0: It's the Hometown Spotlight. I'm Scott Smith, and this week, all about Rensselaer. And Mayor Jeff Phillips is joining us. Hello.
1: How we doing, Scott?
0: About how many people live in Rensselaer?
1: Just under 6,000, so we're quite proud of our 6,000 residents here in Rensselaer.
0: And for someone wanting to visit from outside the area, describe where in Indiana you're located.
1: We are perfectly located along I-65 between Indianapolis and Chicago. So if I want to fly out of either airport, I can get the best deals out of O'Hare just as fast as I can at an Indianapolis airport.
0: So what's some of the hot spots around Rensselaer?
1: So we had our first third Thursday event, 21st of May, was our first third Thursday. So we're planning on our third Thursdays involving our Rensselaer Park, which is at the Filson Park, downtown Rensselaer. They also opened up the tourism center on that Thursday. It was the grand opening for it. And then we had the Snacks and Cylinders Car Club that are on Harrison Street on Thursday also. So the next one's coming up on June 18th. Again, we'll have, I believe, music in Filson Park along with the Snacks and Cylinders Car Club along Harrison Street. And then right next to them will be the Farmers Market that are going to have open on Thursday nights also. Come on and enjoy some of our retailers and some of our restaurants that are open for the special event on third Thursdays.
0: This week, we're talking about Rensselaer with the Hometown Spotlight. I'm Scott Smith.
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5: We'll get a break from the severe weather today and likely all the way through the weekend with that low pressure system headed out of our area. We're getting sunshine, high pressure dropping in from the northern plains, upper 70s on the afternoon high, and a little bit windy. We're in the upper 50s overnight, clear skies, and then sunny and warmer on Saturday. We'll be hitting the mid-80s, might be a little bit breezy. We have a quick cold front on Saturday night, showers and thunderstorms, right back to sunshine on Sunday and low 70s. I'm meteorologist Steve Hamilton.
6: Thank you, Steve. A cool 61 in Watsika. It is 60 in Bourbonnais.
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River Country, WIBR, that is Josh Ross, single again. Happy Friday, it's Roy Gregory helping you celebrate the weekend, and we have not just any Friday, it is Windy City Smokeout Friday. A chance for you and a guest to win a four-day pass to what's going to be a heck of a time. July 8th through the 12th in the parking lot of the United Center in Chicago. The likes of Blake Shelton, Jordan Davis, Lainey Wilson, Scotty McCreary, and a host of others going to be there in the parking lot of the United Center next month. You can find out the complete lineup because there are a ton of artists out there. WindyCitySmokeout.com. By the way, you can also go to our website, WIBR1017.com, and register to win tickets to see Treaty Oak Revival, Braxton Keith, and Sterling Elza, which are there on July the 8th. Going to be some fun, and we're going to do that at 7:43 this morning, Windy City Smokeout Friday. Great way to kick off the weekend. Here's newcomer Zach John King.

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0: NBC News Radio, I'm Michael Kastner. President Trump is indicating a peace deal with Iran could be imminent after he canceled planned military strikes set for Thursday. Speaking from the Oval Office, Trump said an official deal signing ceremony could take place this weekend, maybe in Europe, involving Vice President J.D. Vance and Iranian officials. Today marks 10 years since the Orlando Pulse nightclub massacre, a mass shooting that left 49 people dead. The city, along with local businesses, churches, and nonprofits, are holding events and fundraisers today to celebrate the LGBTQ plus community. The first day of the 2026 FIFA World Cup is in the books. The action started with the opening ceremony in Mexico City. Shakira and Nigerian superstar Burna Boy performed the official anthem of this year's tournament, Die Die. Michael Kastner, NBC News Radio.
1: We'll get a break from the severe weather today and likely all the way through the weekend with that low pressure system headed out of our area. We're getting sunshine, high pressure dropping in from the northern plains, upper 70s on the afternoon high and a little bit windy. We're in the upper 50s overnight, clear skies, and then sunny and warmer on Saturday. We'll be hitting the mid 80s, might be a little bit breezy. We have a quick cold front on Saturday night, showers and thunderstorms, right back to sunshine on Sunday and low 70s. I'm meteorologist Steve Hamilton.
2: Thank you, Steve. A cool, comfortable 60 in Manteno. It is 60 in Bradley with Dasha taking us to Austin here on this Friday morning. It's River Country WIVR.

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River Country, WIBR, doing the watermelon crawl with Tracy Bird. Coming up, we'll check sports. After Hardy, Eric Church, Morgan Wallen, and Tim McGraw.

0: tale of the MacArthur family, as told by Hardy, Eric Church, Morgan Wallen, and Tim McGraw. Time to check River Country Sports. Here on this Friday, Cubs snapped a three-game losing streak, but salvaging the last game of their series in Colorado against the Rockies, 9-3. Seiya Suzuki with a grand slam, Alex Bregman and Carson Kelly went deep. The Cubs above the 500 mark, barely, 35-34. They send Javier Assad to the mound as they open up a series in San Francisco against the Giants tonight. Cardinals lost their finale to the Mets. They failed to sweep 5-4 yesterday in New York. Cardinals 37-29. Kyle Leahy starts for the Cardinals against Minnesota tonight. Yesterday's game between the White Sox and Braves postponed because of the storms. They will make up the contest on August 20th, which was a mutual day off for both clubs. Tonight, the White Sox continue their home stand against the Dodgers. Hockey, the Hurricanes, one win away from their first Stanley Cup since 2006. They took down the Golden Knights 4-2 in Game 5 of the NHL Stanley Cup last night. The Cup resumes Sunday when the Golden Knights play host in Vegas on Sunday. NBA Finals. The Knicks eyeing their first NBA championship in more than five decades as they take on the Spurs. Game 5 of the Finals tomorrow. The Knicks lead the series 3-1. And the NASCAR series hits Pocono Raceway on Sunday.
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3: 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This fall isn't just harvest season. It's midterm election season as well. And with primary contests going on right now, some voters are focused on prices at the grocery store. A new survey recently investigated how that could shape the results. I'll have details after this. 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It delivers fast access to nutrition at planting with a unique blend of macro and micronutrients. 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Researchers at the University of Illinois and Purdue University surveyed roughly 1,000 American adults last month as part of their Gardner Food and Agricultural Policy Survey, and they asked what issues would drive their votes this November. The respondents sent a clear message for anyone running for Congress, and that's grocery bills matter. Across all three political groups surveyed, Republicans, Democrats, and Independents, the economy and cost of living ranked as the top two issues expected to influence midterm election votes. On a scale of 0 to 10, all three groups scored those issues between 7.7 and 8.5. Nothing else came close. When researchers drilled down into food and ag policy specifically, food affordability rose to the top of that list. That's ahead of food safety, payments to farmers, environmental protection, and every other category tested. And the numbers carry weight. More than 40% of Republican respondents, nearly 58% of Democrats, and 44% of independents said a candidate's stance on food affordability would strongly affect their vote. Cost of living was also top of the list when respondents were asked to name their single most important midterm issue. Nearly a third of Republicans chose it, nearly half of Democrats, and nearly half of independents as well. That kind of consensus across party lines is pretty rare in today's political environment. The survey also asked whether voters believe politicians can actually do anything about food prices. Most said yes, though predictably, Republicans credited their party and Democrats credited theirs. The most striking finding came from independent respondents. More than half said it would take bipartisan cooperation to move the needle on food prices, and about one in five independents said no political party could help at all. The recent Gardner Food and Agricultural Policy Survey results from the University of Illinois and Purdue University indicate that agriculture will be a focus this election cycle. Consumers are paying close attention to what candidates say about food costs, and those consumers are prepared to vote on it. 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I'm Mike Pearson. Thanks for listening.
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River Country, WIVR, singing about brunettes, Tucker Wetmore, as we head into the weekend. River Country, proud to shine the spotlight of some of the great towns that make our area so special. It's our hometown weekly spotlight. This week, we salute Rensselaer, Indiana. And don't forget, today, Mike Tamano and I are going to be hanging out at the LaRue Community Swimming Pool from noon to 1. Free admission for the pool all throughout the month of June. And Mike and I will kick it off. The pool opens at noon. We're going to be there right in front. Register to win family four packs of tickets to Indiana Beach and Holiday World. Yeah, our hometown spotlight this week focuses on Rensselaer. We're coming to your town today at the LaRue Community Swimming Pool. Hope to see you there from noon to 1. Gonna be some fun on a beautiful, sunny, 80-degree day today. Brantley Gilbert up next with Country. Must be countrywide here on River Country.

0: 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Sunny skies today, high about 80. Complete look at the forecast coming up. Checking your River Country news this Friday morning, I'm Rob West. Folks across the area once again assessing storm damage today. Series of tornado warnings issued across the area with tornadoes spotted either aloft or on the ground in several areas Wednesday night. Worst of the storms seem to have spared Kankakee County at this time, but storm damage being reported in Streeter, Watseka, Hoopston, and in Newton and Benton counties in northwest Indiana. Over in Livingston County, officials reporting severe damage from at least one tornado that passed through the South Streeter area, damage around Emmington and Campus. In Iroquois County, damage from a suspected tornado has caused several power outages and storm-related damage. Facebook posts from the Watseka Police say damage has closed several streets on the south side of the city. Iroquois County Courthouse will be closed today. Down in Hoopston, emergency managers say storm spotters saw a tornado just south of Illinois 9 and South 6th Avenue. Damage assessment is ongoing in that area. Trees and power lines reported down in several communities over in northwest Indiana. Most of the power outages in our area from Wednesday night's storm have been taken care of by ComEd, with only a few outages still reported near Moments, Beecher, and Piatone. Damage from the tornadoes in Livingston County causing massive outages in that area around Streeter. Few reported over near Reddick as well. Ameren is dealing with several outages across the southern portion of our listening area. Some 4,000 Ameren customers without power this morning in Iroquois County alone. NIPSCO is reporting widespread outages across northwest Indiana. Outages reported in Kentland, Brook, Morocco, Lake Village, Lowell, and DeMott. No word on when power might be restored to those areas.
1: NBC News Radio, I'm Michael Kastner. President Trump is indicating a peace deal with Iran could be imminent after he canceled planned military strikes set for Thursday. Speaking from the Oval Office, Trump said an official deal signing ceremony could take place this weekend, maybe in Europe, involving Vice President J.D. Vance and Iranian officials. Today marks 10 years since the Orlando Pulse nightclub massacre, a mass shooting that left 49 people dead. The city, along with local businesses, churches, and nonprofits, are holding events and fundraisers today to celebrate the LGBTQ plus community. The first day of the 2026 FIFA World Cup is in the books. The action started with the opening ceremony in Mexico City. Shakira and Nigerian superstar Burna Boy performed the official anthem of this year's tournament, Die Die. Michael Kastner, NBC News Radio.
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0: Your 92.7 WVLI forecast. Sunshine today with a high right around 80. It'll be clear overnight, low about 60, increasing
4: your
0: clouds.
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5: We'll get a break from the severe weather today and likely all the way through the weekend with that low pressure system headed out of our area. We're getting sunshine, high pressure dropping in from the northern plains, upper 70s on the afternoon high and a little bit windy. We're in the upper 50s overnight, clear skies, and then sunny and warmer on Saturday. We'll be hitting the mid-80s, might be a little bit breezy. We have a quick cold front on Saturday night, showers and thunderstorms, right back to sunshine on Sunday and low 70s. I'm meteorologist Steve Hamilton.
6: 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It is 61 in Kankakee.
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6: 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Welcome to the weekend. You did it. It is Friday today, the 12th of June. Going to be a nice looking day. All that crazy weather over the last couple days moves out of the area, and we are looking at a beautiful weekend starting today with sunshine at 85 with sunshine tomorrow. So looking good as we head into the weekend. And we're going to help you celebrate. It's Windy City Smokeout Friday coming up next hour. We are giving you a chance to see the likes of Lainey Wilson, Jordan Davis, Blake Shelton, Scotty McCreary, and others coming to the Windy City Smokeout there in the parking lot of the United Center in Chicago. Those shows are July the 8th through the 12th. We've got a wristband, good for you and a guest, to check out all 4 days of those big entertainers. You can find out the complete list because there's a ton of people there. WindyCitySmokeout.com. Your chance to win coming up at 7:43 this morning.
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River Country, WIVR, that's Ella Langley. All right, we got a great Roy Gregory poll of the day. It has to do with your neighbors. Yeah, wait till you hear this one. Coming up in 6 minutes. Stay tuned.

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0: River Country, WIVR, with music from Luke Combs, When It Rains, It Pours. That was last night. Wow. We had our storm coverage going till about 9 last night. And now the aftermath, we're getting some pictures and some video. As a matter of fact, we have shared some video from the Newton County Sheriff's Department in northwest Indiana. Just some debris on the roadways. We're getting some damage, lots of power outages still reported. Some damage in Iroquois County in Illinois, Ford County, and some other places. And we'll have an update with the news with Rob West coming up here in just a few minutes. But yeah, we shared a video from the Newton County Sheriff's Department that shows some telephone poles down on some of the roads. So be careful as the sun comes up. We get to see some of the damage. And again, we were here last night pretty late, till about 9 o'clock before all the storm activity moved on out of the area. Lots of standing water and flooding with all the rain and everything else. So the good news is today's going to be a much different day with sunshine and 80-degree temperatures. So thankfully, we're going to have a nice, calm, beautiful weekend with 80 today, 85 tomorrow, and a little cooler on Sunday with a high of 70.
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River Country, WIVR. That is music from John Party with Boots Off as we head into the weekend. Mention as the sun comes up, starting to see some of the storm damage from last night. Due to the severe weather the area received during last night, the Iroquois County Courthouse is going to be closed today. Emergency agencies around the court have reported several power outages and several weather-related damage to immediate and surrounding area, including the Iroquois County Courthouse. So still some folks in the Watseka area without power trying to assess some of the storms. Kind of two waves yesterday. There was first wave that was around 6 o'clock, then another wave that happened a little later around 8 o'clock last night. And like I say, we had our storm coverage going to about 8:45 last night before the storms calmed down, eventually going over to northwest Indiana, going through Newton, Benton, and Jasper counties in Indiana. So we're getting, as the sun comes up, kind of an assessment of the damage. I've shared some of it up on our River Country Facebook page. Here's Jason Aldean and Carrie Underwood on River Country.

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0: the latest and greatest in country, plus local news and weather. 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Sunny skies today, high about 80. Complete look at the forecast coming up. Checking your River Country news this Friday morning, I'm Rob West. Storm damage being assessed again today across the area. Worst of Thursday night's storms seem to have spared Kankakee County this time, but storm damage is being reported in Livingston, Iroquois, and Vermilion counties, as well as Newton and Benton counties in northwest Indiana. Over in Livingston County, officials are reporting damage from at least one tornado that passed through the South Streeter area, with damage around Emmington and Campus. In Iroquois County, damage from a suspected tornado caused several power outages and storm-related damage. Facebook posts from the Watseka Police Department say damage has closed several streets on the south side of the city. Iroquois County Courthouse will be closed today. Down in Hoofston, emergency managers say a storm spotter saw a tornado just south of Route 9 and South 6th Avenue. Damage assessment is going on in that area. Trees and power lines reported down in several communities in northwest Indiana. Timeline for power being returned to the areas has not been released. Little good news on this Friday as gas prices continue to fall. AAA says the average cost for a gallon of regular no-lead gas, $4.42 across the land of Lincoln. That's down 21 cents in the past week. Gas in the Kankakee area said to be running $4.32 on average, down 60 cents in the past month. Still about $1.10 more expensive than it was at this time last year, though. AAA says gas running $4.23 on average in Iroquois County, $4.51 on average in Ford County, $4.29 in Grundy County, $4.12 a gallon on average in Will County. Across the state line, AAA says a gallon of gas running $3.25 on average in Newton County, $3.54 in Benton County, $3.48 in Jasper County. AAA says a gallon of gas running $3.37 on average across the Hoosier state. Indiana's gas tax has been suspended through July 7th.
1: NBC News Radio, I'm Michael Kastner. President Trump says a deal with Iran could be signed, possibly this weekend. He says it's so close to becoming a reality that it's the reason he called off fresh strikes on Iran, previously planned for Thursday. The Kennedy Center board is appealing to stop the removal of President Trump's name from the center. Paperwork filed late yesterday asked for a stay of a judge's order to remove the president's name from the building and other associated materials such as the website. A federal judge said the center violated federal law by adding Trump's name without congressional approval. Taylor Swift says it was easy to choose songwriting over everything else in her life, but she couldn't have done it without the support of her family. Swift gave a 21-minute acceptance speech just after midnight as she was inducted into the Songwriters Hall of Fame. At 36, she's the youngest woman to hold that distinction. Michael Kastner, NBC News Radio.
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3: 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Kia Bradley wants to see you in a Kia. Well, this weekend at the IHSA State Finals, you've got high school baseball taking place. Bradley's going to be buzzing this weekend with a not large number of teams from around the region playing at the Bradley 315 Sportsplex. Team registration sold out, and the action starts at 10 this morning with the 8Us through 16U playing this morning. Couple of golf outings coming up. The Kankakee County Chamber Classic scheduled for August 14th at the Elks Country Club with a noon shotgun start. The 11th annual Buddy Check 22 golf outing is September 25th and September 26th at the Kankakee Elks with a 10 a.m. shotgun start. Baseball, Cubs snapped a three-game losing streak, beating the Rockies 9-3. They head to San Francisco to take on the Giants tonight. Cardinals lost to the Mets 5-4 in the finale of their series. They play Minnesota tonight. Yesterday's game between the Sox and Braves postponed because of weather. They'll make that up August 20th. The White Sox take on the Dodgers tonight. The Hurricanes, one win away from their first Stanley Cup title since 2006. They took down Las Vegas 4-2 last night. And the NASCAR Cup Series hits Pocono this Sunday.
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5: We'll get a break from the severe weather today and likely all the way through the weekend with that low pressure system headed out of our area. We're getting sunshine, high pressure dropping in from the northern plains, upper 70s on the afternoon high and a little bit windy. We're in the upper 50s overnight, clear skies, and then sunny and warmer on Saturday. We'll be hitting the mid-80s, might be a little bit breezy. We have a quick cold front on Saturday night, showers and thunderstorms, right back to sunshine on Sunday and low 70s. I'm meteorologist Steve Hamilton.
3: Thank you, Steve. Sunshine and really comfortable. 63 in Chabance. 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

0: River Country, WIVR. That is Miranda Lambert going out to Bridget Beats of Bradley, our River Country Listener of the Week. She listed Miranda Lambert as one of her favorites. Bridget works at Gordon Electric Supply. Says, I listen to River Country every day. I wake up early, listen to my favorite, Roy Gregory. How nice is that? While she's getting ready for her day, she says she listens all day at work. And WIVR always on in her car. She says even when she's out of town, she streams River Country as an essential part of starting her day. How nice. Bridget, thank you. And as a thank you, we set Bridget up with gift certificates from all of our great Listener of the Week sponsors, Gabon Bar and Grill in downtown Piatone. Bridget can cowboy up at LK Tax Shop in Monee. And today's sponsor is Oliver's Bar and Grill, where food meets sports with locations in Bradley and Kankakee. We'll pick another Listener of the Week on Monday. You could be the next one. 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Look for Bridget's smiling picture on her website. Her with hubby Ron there, smiling away, being happy. And you could be our next River Country Listener of the Week. 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
3: More than 8,400 local farm families received their share of a $30 million cash percentage patronage distribution this year from their Farm Credit Illinois Lending Cooperative. Kelly Hunt, the FCI CEO, says patronage is a tangible example of what sets the cooperative apart. This marks FCI's eighth consecutive annual patronage distribution, totaling $271 million declared since 2018. FCI's board of directors declared a $30 million distribution after reviewing 2025 financial information, considering the business climate, capitalizing marketplace growth, and retaining adequate capital to meet regulatory requirements and navigate economic volatility. Patronage is distributed proportionally to member borrowers based on the net interest margin contribution of each loan and returns a portion of the interest accrued during the previous year. And this summer, members of the public can come and learn about a real-life example of an 11-year-old productive edible landscape in the Refuge Food Forest in Normal. While there, help Illinois Extension staff give the site the facelift it needs to remain a productive fruit and nut-bearing oasis for the community in the next 11 years. Nick Frillman, local food systems and small farms educator with Illinois Extension, will host two community food forest tour and work days at the Refuge Food Forest in Normal Wednesday, July 8th and Wednesday, July 22nd from 5:30 to 7:30 p.m. This has been Central Illinois Today. I'm Kat Kasson.
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River Country WIBR. That's Corey Kent Kowetzel with the Rocky Mountain Low. Father's Day coming up next weekend, and River Country giving Dad what he really wants. Some racing tickets. Yes, Chicagoland Speedway is back after years of anticipation. NASCAR returns to Chicagoland Speedway July 4th weekend. 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It's Dad's Day at the Races, courtesy of River Country, your NASCAR ticket connection. 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

0: 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Sunny skies today, high about 80. Complete look at the forecast coming up. Checking your River Country news this Friday morning, I'm Rob West. Folks across the area once again assessing storm damage today. Series of tornado warnings issued across the area with tornadoes spotted either aloft or on the ground in several areas Wednesday night. The worst of the storms seem to have spared Kankakee County this time. Storm damage, though, being reported in Streeter, Wauseka, Hoopston, as well as Newton and Benton counties in northwest Indiana. In Livingston County, officials reporting severe damage from at least one tornado that passed through the South Streeter area, with damage around Emmington and Campus. Iroquois County, damage from a suspected tornado has caused several power outages and storm-related damage to the city. Facebook posts from the Wauseka City Police say damage has closed several streets on the south side of the city. Iroquois County Courthouse will be closed today because of the storm. Down in Hoopston, emergency managers say a storm spotter saw a tornado just south of Illinois Route 9 and South 6th Avenue. Damage assessments ongoing in that area. Trees and power lines reported down in several communities in northwest Indiana. ComEd, Ameren, and NIPSCO all reporting numerous power outages from last night's storms. There have been no estimates given as to how long it might take to restore power. Plenty to do in Kankakee County this weekend. With a look at a few of the events, here's Angelina Gear, Executive Director of Visit Kankakee County.
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2: NBC News Radio, I'm Michael Kastner. President Trump says a deal with Iran could be signed, possibly this weekend. He says it's so close to becoming a reality that it's the reason he called off fresh strikes on Iran, previously planned for Thursday. The Kennedy Center Board is appealing to stop the removal of President Trump's name from the center. Paperwork filed late yesterday asked for a stay of a judge's order to remove the president's name from the building and other associated materials, such as the website. A federal judge said the center violated federal law by adding Trump's name without congressional approval. Taylor Swift says it was easy to choose songwriting over everything else in her life, but she couldn't have done it without the support of her family. Swift gave a 21-minute acceptance speech just after midnight as she was inducted into the Songwriters Hall of Fame. At 36, she's the youngest woman to hold that distinction. Michael Kastner, NBC News Radio.
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0: In sports, Cubs won, Cards lost, Sox got rained out. Cubs snapped a three-game losing streak with a 9-3 win over the Rockies in Colorado last night. They're in San Francisco, taking on the Giants starting this evening. White Sox game with the Braves in Chicago rained out. It'll be made up August 20th. Sox host the Dodgers this weekend. Cards lost to the Mets 5-4 in New York, the Cards at the Twins this weekend. Chicago Sky on a three-game losing streak, that after losing to the Indiana Fever 114-106 last night in overtime. The Sky next hosts the Liberty on Wednesday. Carolina Hurricanes one win away from taking the Stanley Cup, that following last night's 4-2 win over the Vegas Golden Knights. Game 6 Sunday in Las Vegas. Knicks could wrap up the NBA title. They visit the Spurs tomorrow night. And the NASCAR series continues Sunday at Pocono Raceway.
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6: We'll get a break from the severe weather today and likely all the way through the weekend with that low pressure system headed out of our area. We're getting sunshine, high pressure dropping in from the northern plains, upper 70s on the afternoon high, and a little bit windy. We're in the upper 50s overnight, clear skies, and then sunny and warmer on Saturday. We'll be hitting the mid-80s, might be a little bit breezy. We have a quick cold front on Saturday night, showers and thunderstorms, right back to sunshine on Sunday and low 70s. I'm meteorologist Steve Hamilton.
7: Thank you, Steve. Sunshine 65 in Grant Park. It is 64 in Bourbonnais.
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10: You had all week to talk about work. Now it's the weekend, and that means

Dr. Mike Vecchione joins us. Also, it is Windy City Smokeout Friday. We've got tickets to see Lainey Wilson, Blake Shelton, Jordan Davis, Scotty McCreary, and others in the parking lot of the United Center, July 8th through the 12th. What a great time that's going to be. The Windy City Smokeout coming to town. Lots of artists there. You can go to Windy City Smokeout to check out the entire list of all who's going to be there. We've got tickets, and we're going to give those away coming up at 7:43 this morning. Here to get things rolling, Kane Brown, here on River Country, WIVR.

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He's going to be at the Grove in Bourbonnais for the Relay for Life for Kankakee County. 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It is the American Cancer Society's Relay for Life. 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The event starts at 2 tomorrow. Denny going to be there from 3:30 to 4:30 for the American Cancer Society's Relay for Life at the Grove in Bourbonnais. 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

0: Good advice from Kenny. Carry on this Friday. Boy, if you're looking for some interesting television, mark your calendars for next Tuesday. Vice President J.D. Vance is going to appear on The View. His appearance comes as Disney and the Trump administration have been clashing over license renewals for 8 ABC TV stations. Vance will discuss his new book, discuss priorities and goals for the administration, and you can only imagine how crazy that's going to be. That episode will air on Tuesday, this coming Tuesday, the 16th. Vice President J.D. Vance on The View.
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0: And here's today's featured comedian, Mike Versioni.
2: My father had a gambling problem. He lost her house when I was 11, but he didn't come home and say, I lost the house. He came home and said, Mike, how would you like to go camping forever? There's no help for gamblers. There's one sign as you drive into Las Vegas says, gambling problem? Please call this number. That's ineffective. It should at least say, gambling problem? I bet you won't call this number. Thank you. Because these people have a gambling problem. Thank you. I was the victim of bad birth order growing up. I was the second born male child. My parents had my brother. They're like, I guess we're having kids. We have a boy. Let's try for a girl. Then they had me. They were like, let's try again. Then they had my sister. They're like, we got it. Our boy and our girl. But now we have this extra kid that we can really roll the dice with, you know? Because my father had a gambling problem. I don't know if I mentioned that.
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7: We'll get a break from the severe weather today and likely all the way through the weekend with that low pressure system headed out of our area. We're getting sunshine, high pressure dropping in from the northern plains, upper 70s on the afternoon high, and a little bit windy. We're in the upper 50s overnight, clear skies, and then sunny and warmer on Saturday. We'll be hitting the mid-80s, might be a little bit breezy. We have a quick cold front on Saturday night, showers and thunderstorms, right back to sunshine on Sunday and low 70s. I'm meteorologist Steve Hamilton.
0: Thank you, Steve. Sunshine, 65 in Morocco, 65 in Kankakee. Our Roy Gregory poll today coming up. A dilemma coming up on the weekend. Yes, that after Lainey Wilson.

Smokeout next month at the parking lot of the United Center. We've got tickets. We're going to be giving those away at 7:43 this morning. I'm going to make it really easy because it's Friday. We'll give you a chance to win coming up here in about 20 minutes. Stay tuned. All right, the Roy Gregory poll of the day. This is interesting because I've been so busy, I haven't had a chance to cut the grass, but it's going to happen. The weather's supposed to be nice this weekend. So here's the question. What is the earliest acceptable time to mow the lawn on a weekend? Now, I will tell you that I am up very early, even on the days I don't have to work. And that's just because for years and years and years, I've been waking up at 3 o'clock every morning so I can do the morning show. So on a weekend, sleeping in for me is probably going to be about 6 a.m. I have a time, but I'm curious on what you think. The poll is, what's the earliest acceptable time to mow the lawn on the weekend? I have my time. I'm not going to say it. I want to hear what you say first to see if I'm out of line or not. Go to our River Country Facebook page and get into that one. See if you can help me out so I don't aggravate the neighbors this weekend. Here's John Morgan on River Country, WIVR.

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0: 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Sunny skies today, high about 80. Complete look at the forecast coming up. Checking your River Country news this Friday morning, I'm Rob West. It'll be another day of cleanup for many in the area after another line of strong storms ripped through the region last night. While the worst of the storms seem to have spared Kankakee County at this time, storm damage is being reported in Streeter, Dwight, Wauseka, and Hoopston, as well as Newton and Benton counties in northwest Indiana. In Livingston County, officials reporting severe damage from at least one tornado that passed through the south Streeter and Dwight area, damage also in Emmington and Campus. In Iroquois County, damage from a suspected tornado caused several power outages and storm-related damage. Facebook posts from the Wauseka Police say damage has closed several streets on the south side of the city. Iroquois County Courthouse will be closed today because of damage. Down in Hoopston, emergency managers say a storm spotter saw a tornado just south of Illinois Route 9 and South 6th Avenue. Damage assessment going on in that area. Trees and power lines reported down in several communities in northwest Indiana. ComEd, Ameren, and NIPSCO all reporting numerous power outages after last night's storms. No estimate as to when the power will be back on. Indiana's bid for the Chicago Bears facing renewed challenges from Illinois. Indiana News Now's Joe Ullery has more.
1: During a recent public appearance, Governor Mike Braun was asked about the Bears' plan to focus stadium development efforts in Hammond. Braun largely repeated previous comments about Indiana's role in the discussions and didn't disclose any major new developments.
2: They called me 6 months ago, and I told them, we're going to make this easy. I ran a business for 37 years, did tons of real estate. I know what you're up against.
1: Braun's comments come as Illinois Governor J.B. Prisker says he's open to calling a special legislative session this summer to keep the Bears in Illinois. The Bears announced last week that they are advancing plans for a potential stadium and mixed-use development in northwest Indiana, but no final location, financing package, or construction timeline has been announced. I'm Joe Ullery, Indiana News Service.
3: NBC News Radio, I'm Michael Kastner. Iran state media says Tehran hasn't yet agreed on any peace deal with the U.S., but that there's a possibility it could happen. President Trump announced yesterday that he had canceled planned strikes in Iran because the deal was imminent to the point where he said it could be signed as soon as this weekend. Today marks 10 years since the Orlando Pulse nightclub massacre, a mass shooting that left 49 people dead. The city, along with local businesses, churches, and nonprofits, are holding events and fundraisers today to support the LGBTQ plus community. The Knicks are eyeing their first NBA championship in more than five decades. More from Tammy Trujillo.
4: The Spurs hope to even that best of seven series at two games apiece when they square off against the Knicks at Madison Square Garden. San Antonio avoided a 3-0 deficit after Victor Wembanyama led the team with 32 points in a close victory in Game 3. Jalen Brunson matched his rival in scoring for New York.
3: Michael Kastner, NBC News Radio.
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6: 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Kia Bradley wants to see you in a Kia. We've got some high school state finals going on in high school baseball this weekend. Bradley will be buzzing this weekend with a large amount of teams from around the region playing at the Bradley 315 Sportsplex. Team registration sold out. Action starts at 10 this morning. with the 8U to 16Us playing. Some dates for local golf outings. The Kankakee County Chamber Classic. Boy, that's always fun. Scheduled for August 14th at the Elks Country Club. The 11th annual Buddy Check 22, another great one, coming up September 25th and 26th at the Kankakee Elks. Cubs snapped a three-game losing streak, beating Colorado 9-3. They head to San Francisco tonight. Cardinals lost to the Mets 5-4. They play Minnesota tonight. Yesterday's game with the White Sox and Braves washed out. They'll make it up on August 20th. White Sox play the Dodgers tonight. The Canes, one win away from their first Stanley Cup final since 2006. They beat the Golden Knights 4-2 in Game 5 last night. The Knicks eyeing their first NBA championship in more than five decades. They visit the Spurs tomorrow night, up 3-1. And the NASCAR series hits Pocono Raceway this Sunday.
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8: We'll get a break from the severe weather today and likely all the way through the weekend with that low pressure system headed out of our area. We're getting sunshine, high pressure dropping in from the northern plains, upper 70s on the afternoon high, and a little bit windy. We're in the upper 50s overnight, clear skies, and then sunny and warmer on Saturday. We'll be hitting the mid-80s, might be a little bit breezy. We have a quick cold front on Saturday night, showers and thunderstorms, right back to sunshine on Sunday and low 70s. I'm meteorologist Steve Hamilton.
6: Thank you, Steve. Nice morning, 64 in Manteno. It is 65 in Bradley. Ticket me at 743 coming up. Your chance to win tickets to the Windy City Smokeout in Chicago. 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

0: River Country, WIVR, Blake Shelton going to be part of the Windy City Smokeout coming to the parking lot of the United Center. That show with Blake is Sunday, July 12th. He's one of the headliners. Saturday, July the 11th, the headliners Jordan Davis. July 10th, Lainey Wilson. And July the 9th, Scotty McCreery. There are a bunch of artists there. You can find out the complete list at WindyCitySmokeout.com. So I have a four-day pass for you and a guest to hand out right now. And it's Friday. I don't want to make it too hard. So all you got to do is call me at 800-656-1017 and say, Roy, ticket me at 743. Ticket me at 743. That's all you got to do to win those tickets. Right now at 800-656-1017. If you have not won here on WIVR over the past 30 days, give me a call and good luck.
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0: All right, just hanging up with our winner. And let's go to the phones and see who is going to be checking out one incredible week of country shows. I mean, pretty much who's who in country music. Going to be part of the Windy City Smokeout. Let's go to the phones. Hi, good morning, River Country. Who's this?
5: Tina. Roy, can you ticket me?
0: I can ticket you at 743.
5: Yes.
0: All right, I can. You're going to go see the Windy City Smokeout.
5: Nice.
0: Yep, the likes of Blake Shelton, George Burge, Warren Zeiders, Jordan Davis, Russell Dickerson, Tyler Hubbard, Lainey Wilson, Hudson Westbrook, Vincent Mason, Scotty McCreery, and Darius Rucker's band Hootie and the Blowfish, and there's a lot more. You and guests going to be checking them out all 4 days, July the 9th through the 12th, in the parking lot of the United Center.
5: Great. Good lineup.
0: All right, well, that's a nice way to start a weekend, isn't it? Way to go, Tina from St. Anne. Morgan Wallen teaming up with Ella Langley, two country heavyweights for this song, I Can't Love You Anymore, here on River Country.

River Country WIVR. Morgan Wallen with Ella Langley. The Roy Gregory poll of the day. What's the earliest acceptable time to mow the lawn on a weekend? I'm an early riser, and I don't want to be that guy. You know, the guy that fires up the lawnmower and wakes up the whole neighborhood. Although I will say, I have a green mower. It's battery operated. It's very quiet. In fact, somebody walked by the other day and said, I didn't even know you were cutting the grass. I can't even hear it. Well, either way, I get up early, so I'm wondering, what is the earliest acceptable time to mow the lawn on a weekend? James said 10 a.m. If you ain't up by then, what are we doing with our lives? Joanne and Linda said 8 a.m. is totally fine. Angie typed in nothing before 8 a.m. I'm strictly an 8 a.m. to 8 p.m. for yard work. Try to be nice to the neighbors. Well, like I say, I was kind of curious. My particular line was 8 a.m. But in fairness, I have a green mower and it's very quiet. But that was my time, 8 a.m. Chime in. What do you

0: 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Sunny skies today, high about 80. Complete look at the forecast coming up. Checking your River Country News this Friday morning, I'm Rob West. Folks across the area once again assessing storm damage today. Series of tornado warnings issued across the area with tornadoes spotted either aloft or on the ground in several areas Wednesday night. Worst of the storms seem to have spared Kankakee County at this time, but storm damage being reported in Streeter, Watseka, Hoopston, and in Newton and Benton counties in northwest Indiana. Over in Livingston County, officials reporting severe damage from at least one tornado that passed through the South Streeter area, damage around Emmington and Campus. In Iroquois County, damage from a suspected tornado has caused several power outages and storm-related damage. Facebook posts from the Watseka Police say damage has closed several streets on the south side of the city. Iroquois County Courthouse will be closed today. Down in Hoopston, emergency managers say storm spotters saw a tornado just south of Illinois 9 and South 6th Avenue. Damage assessment is ongoing in that area. Trees and power lines reported down in several communities over in northwest Indiana. Most of the power outages in our area from Wednesday night's storm have been taken care of by ComEd, with only a few outages still reported near Moments, Beecher, and Piatone. Damage from the tornadoes in Livingston County causing massive outages in that area around Streeter. Few reported over near Reddick as well. Ameren is dealing with several outages across the southern portion of our listening area. Some 4,000 Ameren customers without power this morning in Iroquois County alone. NIPSCO is reporting widespread outages across northwest Indiana. Outages reported in Kentland, Brook, Morocco, Lake Village, Lowell, and DeMott. No word on when power might be restored to those areas.
1: NBC News Radio, I'm Michael Kastner. Iran state media says Tehran hasn't yet agreed on any peace deal with the U.S., but that there's a possibility it could happen. President Trump announced yesterday that he had canceled planned strikes in Iran because the deal was imminent, to the point where he said it could be signed as soon as this weekend. Today marks 10 years since the Orlando Pulse nightclub massacre, a mass shooting that left 49 people dead. The city, along with local businesses, churches, and nonprofits, are holding events and fundraisers today to support the LGBTQ plus community. The Knicks are eyeing their first NBA championship in more than five decades. More from Tammy Trujillo.
2: The Spurs hope to even that best-of-seven series at two games apiece when they square off against the Knicks at Madison Square Garden. San Antonio avoided a 3-0 deficit after Victor Wembanyama led the team with 32 points in a close victory in Game 3. Jalen Brunson matched his rival in scoring for New York.
1: Michael Kastner, NBC News Radio.
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0: In sports, Cubs won, Cards lost, Sox got rained out. Cubs snapped a three-game losing streak with a 9-3 win over the Rockies in Colorado last night. They're in San Francisco taking on the Giants starting this evening. White Sox game with the Braves in Chicago rained out. It'll be made up August 20th. Sox host the Dodgers this weekend. Cards lost to the Mets 5-4 in New York. The Cards at the Twins this weekend. Chicago Sky on a three-game losing streak, that after losing to the Indiana Fever 114-106 last night in overtime. The Sky next hosts the Liberty on Wednesday. Carolina Hurricanes one win away from taking the Stanley Cup, that following last night's 4-2 win over the Vegas Golden Knights. Game 6 Sunday in Las Vegas. Knicks could wrap up the NBA title. They visit the Spurs tomorrow night. And the NASCAR series continues Sunday at Pocono Raceway.
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2: Oh yes, welcome to the weekend. It's Roy Gregory with our Friday morning party on the radio. We are going to help you celebrate the weekend. And as we kick off the hour, it's today in country music. We have a birthday, maybe not a household name, but one of my favorite performers. I had a chance to see this guy a few times. It's been a while. Country singer and guitarist Junior Brown is 74. He has released 12 albums during his career and had a couple of hits. They were like at the end of the charts, but his signature instrument is a gut steel double neck guitar. It's kind of a hybrid of an electric guitar and a lap steel guitar. This guy can play, and he had a song in 1993 that honors our men and women in law enforcement. And it's one of my favorite Junior Brown songs. Junior is 74 today, so let's not only honor our law enforcement, but let's honor the birthday boy. Here's Junior Brown, 74 today on River Country WIVR.

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River Country WIVR. We salute some of the great towns in our area. Rensselaer is our hometown spotlight this week. Don't forget, Uncle Mikey and I are going to be out at the LaRue Community Swimming Pool today from noon till 1. Free admission to the pool. Going to be a beautiful 80-degree sunny day. Come on out, see us. Register to win some Indiana Beach and Holiday World tickets. And have some fun with the kids today at the LaRue Community Swimming Pool. Rensselaer, we are coming to your town today from noon till 1. Hope to see you there. Here's Nate Smith on River Country WIVR.

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4: 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Chris Young, 41. Ashley Cook is 29. 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When you do that, you could win our weekly prize package. This week, Chrissy Bremer of Chatsworth did that. We set Chrissy up with some frozen treats from our Noble Dairy Queen, some bowling from Brookmont Bowling, and a great prize package from Bussy and Reek Flowers and Gifts. 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
6: Mayor Phillips joins us from Rensselaer for the Hometown Spotlight. Can you fill us in on some of the details for the annual Little Cousin Jasper Festival? It's happening in September.
7: Our Little Cousin Jasper Festival is set to take place in Pottawatomie Park. We'll start off because it's going to be at 9/11 on Friday with some remembrance from our fire and our police department side of things. And then it'll continue on the 12th and the 13th. Each year it seems to get a little bit bigger since we've moved it over to Pottawatomie Park. And it's now included like a couple other blocks all the way over to Filson Park. Doing some construction along Front Street where a lot of the festival is. So we're improving sidewalks and we're going to pave the road along Front Street there to hopefully give us a little more room and make things a little safer during Little Cousin Jasper.
6: With the Hometown Spotlight, I'm Scott Smith.
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River Country, WIVR's hometown spotlight shines a light on some great communities in our area. This week, we salute Rensselaer, Indiana. And today, Mike Tamano and I are going to be hanging out at the LaRue Community Swimming Pool from noon till 1. What a great day to come on by. Sunny and 80 today. Bring the kids. 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In fact, all month long, there's free admission at the Rensselaer LaRue Community Swimming Pool. And while we're there today from noon to 1, register to win family four packs of tickets to Indiana Beach and Holiday World. Yeah, our hometown spotlight, Rensselaer. We're coming to your town today from noon to 1. Keeping it live, keeping it local, here on River Country, WIVR.

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0: 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Sunny skies today, high about 80. Complete look at the forecast coming up. Checking your River Country News this Friday morning, I'm Rob West. Storm damage being assessed again today across the area. Worst of Thursday night's storms seem to have spared Kankakee County this time, but storm damage is being reported in Livingston, Iroquois, and Vermilion counties, as well as Newton and Benton counties in northwest Indiana. Over in Livingston County, officials are reporting damage from at least one tornado that passed through the South Streeter area, with damage around Emmington and Campus. In Iroquois County, damage from a suspected tornado caused several power outages and storm-related damage. Facebook posts from the Watseka Police Department say damage has closed several streets on the south side of the city. Iroquois County Courthouse will be closed today. Down in Hoopston, emergency managers say a storm spotter saw a tornado just south of Route 9 and the South 6th Avenue. Damage assessment is going on in that area. Trees and power lines reported down in several communities in northwest Indiana. Timeline for power being returned to the areas has not been released. Little good news on this Friday as gas prices continue to fall. AAA says the average cost for a gallon of regular no-lead gas, $4.42 across the land of Lincoln. That's down 21 cents in the past week. Gas in the Kankakee area said to be running $4.32 on average, down 60 cents in the past month. Still about $1.10 more expensive than it was at this time last year, though. AAA says gas running $4.23 on average in Iroquois County, $4.51 on average in Ford County, $4.29 in Grundy County, $4.12 a gallon on average in Will County. Across the state line, AAA says a gallon of gas running $3.25 on average in Newton County, $3.54 in Benton County, $3.48 in Jasper County. AAA says a gallon of gas running $3.37 on average across the Hoosier state. Indiana's gas tax has been suspended through July 7th.
1: NBC News Radio, I'm Michael Kastner. Iran state media says no deal has yet been reached on any peace deal with the U.S., but that there's the possibility it could happen. President Trump announced yesterday that he canceled any planned strikes in Iran because a deal was imminent, to the point where he said it could be signed as soon as this weekend. SpaceX is ready to launch the largest IPO in history. The reusable rocket company is planning to sell more than 555 million shares of the company for $135 apiece. The FBI is taking down 13 fake job websites tied to suspected Chinese agents targeting U.S. military and defense workers. More from Tammy Trujillo.
2: The DOJ says the sites post is consulting firms and advertised jobs for people with security clearances. The fake recruiters used phony profiles and easy money job offers to get sensitive U.S. information. The FBI says the sites are disabled and now show federal warning pages.
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4: 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Kia Bradley wants to see you in a Kia. All right, some IHSA state final high school baseball going on this weekend. In Bradley, a bunch of teams from around the region playing this weekend at the Bradley 315 Sportsplex. Coming up this morning here, starting at 10, they have the Superman Series Kryptonite Clash, 8U through 16U baseball today. A couple of big golf outings on the way this summer. The Kankakee Chamber Classic is August 14th. Boy, that's a great one at the Elks Country Club. I had the chance to golf in that a couple times. And another one that's awesome is the 11th Buddy Check 22 golf outing. That's 2 days, September 25th and 26th at the Kankakee Elks. Cubs finally won. They snapped a three-game losing streak, beating the Rockies 9-3. Next up, they head to San Francisco to take on the Giants. Cardinals lost to the Mets. They play Minnesota tonight. The White Sox and Braves were washed out. They'll make that up on August 20th. The Southsiders host the Dodgers today. Stanley Cup, one step closer to being complete. The Hurricanes beat the Golden Knights 4-2. They lead that series 3-2. Knicks, one game away from capturing their first title in 5 decades. They take on the Spurs in San Antonio tomorrow. And the NASCAR series heads to Pocono Raceway this Sunday.
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6: We'll get a break from the severe weather today and likely all the way through the weekend with that low pressure system headed out of our area. We're getting sunshine, high pressure dropping in from the northern plains, upper 70s on the afternoon high, and a little bit windy. We're in the upper 50s overnight, clear skies, and then sunny and warmer on Saturday. We'll be hitting the mid 80s, might be a little bit breezy. We have a quick cold front on Saturday night, showers and thunderstorms, right back to sunshine on Sunday and low 70s. I'm meteorologist Steve Hamilton.
4: Thank you, Steve. Sunshine and nice. 68 in Braidwood. It is 68 in Kankakee.
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0: River Country WIVR with music from Thomas Rhett. All right, time for our River Country Morning Mind Twister. A couple of DQ Medium Blizzard treats up for grabs from our Noble Dairy Queens in Kankakee, Moments, Mantino, and Bourbonnais. Great day for some ice cream. And today we're going to salute a country star who was once a champion baton twirler. Who was it? What country star was once a champion baton twirler? I'm going to give you a choice. You got a 50-50 shot at getting this one right. Was it A, Megan Maroney, or B, Reba McEntire? Which country star was once a champion baton twirler? Megan Maroney or Reba McEntire? 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The number, 800-656-1017.
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5: We'll get a break from the severe weather today and likely all the way through the weekend with that low pressure system headed out of our area. We're getting sunshine, high pressure dropping in from the northern plains, upper 70s on the afternoon high, and a little bit windy. We're in the upper 50s overnight, clear skies, and then sunny and warmer on Saturday. We'll be hitting the mid-80s, might be a little bit breezy. We have a quick cold front on Saturday night, showers and thunderstorms, right back to sunshine on Sunday and low 70s. I'm meteorologist Steve Hamilton.
0: Thank you, Steve. Sunshine, beautiful morning. It's going to be a beautiful day. 68 in Rensselaer, where we're going to be spotlighting Rensselaer today. Mike Tamano and I are going to be out at the LaRue Community Swimming Pool. Free admission today with Indiana Beach and Holiday World tickets today, noon to 1 in Rensselaer. Beautiful day to come on out and see us as we continue our hometown spotlight in Rensselaer today. All right, let's go to the phone, see if we can solve today's morning mind twister. Hi, River Country. We need to know what country star was once a champion baton twirler, Megan Maroney or Reba McEntire?
6: Reba McEntire.
0: It is, yes. Reba, you're a winner. Who's this?
6: Irene.
0: Irene, you got a couple of DQ medium blizzard treats on a beautiful 80-degree Friday. Congratulations.
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0: 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Sunny skies today, high about 80. Complete look at the forecast coming up. Checking your River Country News this Friday morning, I'm Rob West. Folks across the area once again assessing storm damage today. Series of tornado warnings issued across the area with tornadoes spotted either aloft or on the ground in several areas Wednesday night. The worst of the storms seem to have spared Kankakee County this time. Storm damage, though, being reported in Streeter, Watseka, Hoopston, as well as Newton and Benton counties in northwest Indiana. In Livingston County, officials reporting severe damage from at least one tornado that passed through the South Streeter area, with damage around Emmington and Campus. Iroquois County, damage from a suspected tornado has caused several power outages and storm-related damage to the city. Facebook posts from the Watseka City Police say damage has closed several streets on the south side of the city. Iroquois County Courthouse will be closed today because of the storm. Down in Hoopston, emergency managers say a storm spotter saw a tornado just south of Illinois Route 9 and at South 6th Avenue. Damage assessments ongoing in that area. Trees and power lines reported down in several communities in northwest Indiana. ComEd, Ameren, and NIPSCO all reporting numerous power outages from last night's storms. There have been no estimates given as to how long it might take to restore power. Plenty to do in Kankakee County this weekend. With a look at a few of the events, here's Angelina Gear, Executive Director of Visit Kankakee County.
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2: NBC News Radio, I'm Michael Kastner. Iran state media says no deal has yet been reached on any peace deal with the U.S., but that there's the possibility it could happen. President Trump announced yesterday that he canceled any planned strikes in Iran because a deal was imminent to the point where he said it could be signed as soon as this weekend. SpaceX is ready to launch the largest IPO in history. The reusable rocket company is planning to sell more than 555 million shares of the company for $135 apiece. The FBI is taking down 13 fake job websites tied to suspected Chinese agents targeting U.S. military and defense workers. More from Tammy Trujillo.
3: The DOJ says the sites post is consulting firms and advertised jobs for people with security clearances. The fake recruiters used phony profiles and easy money job offers to get sensitive U.S. information. The FBI says the sites are disabled and now show federal warning pages.
2: Michael Kastner, NBC News Radio.
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0: In sports, Cubs won, Cards lost, Sox got rained out. Cubs snapped a three-game losing streak with a 9-3 win over the Rockies in Colorado last night. They're in San Francisco taking on the Giants starting this evening. White Sox game with the Braves in Chicago rained out. It'll be made up August 20th. Sox host the Dodgers this weekend. Cards lost to the Mets 5-4 in New York. The Cards at the Twins this weekend. Chicago Sky on a three-game losing streak, that after losing to the Indiana Fever 114-106 last night in overtime. The Sky next host the Liberty on Wednesday. Carolina Hurricanes one win away from taking the Stanley Cup, that following last night's 4-2 win over the Vegas Golden Knights. Game 6 Sunday in Las Vegas. Knicks could wrap up the NBA title. They visit the Spurs tomorrow night. And the NASCAR series continues Sunday at Pocono Raceway.
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6: We'll get a break from the severe weather today and likely all the way through the weekend with that low pressure system headed out of our area. We're getting sunshine, high pressure dropping in from the northern plains, upper 70s on the afternoon high, and a little bit windy. We're in the upper 50s overnight, clear skies, and then sunny and warmer on Saturday. We'll be hitting the mid 80s, might be a little bit breezy. We have a quick cold front on Saturday night, showers and thunderstorms, right back to sunshine on Sunday and low 70s. I'm meteorologist Steve Hamilton.
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7: Oh, yes, you did it. Congratulations. Give yourself a big old pat on the back. You made it. It's Roy Gregory with our Friday morning party on the radio. We're going to help you celebrate. We've got music on the way from Luke Combs. Going to talk about Taylor Swift with a great honor. In fact, Taylor's new single from the Toy Story movie is carving up the charts. We'll talk about that. And must-see TV next week, a show in a million years I'd never tell you to watch, but it could be rather interesting this coming Tuesday. What is it? I'll tell you. Coming up here in about 8 minutes or so. Here's Jason Aldean kicking off the hour of River Country, WIVR.

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River Country, WIVR, head downtown with Lady Antebellum. Lady A, as they're now known. River Country, proud to shine the spotlight on communities that make our area special. It's our hometown spotlight. This week, we salute Rensselaer. We're going to be in Rensselaer later today. In fact, noon to 1, Mike Tamano and I are going to be hanging out at the pool there, the LaRue Community Swimming Pool. Free admission. 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

0: WIVR. What a great song there from Luke Combs. Hey, big thank you to Bridget Beats of Bradley. Bridget works at Gordon Electric Supply, and she is our River Country Listener of the Week. We love Bridget. Bridget says that she's gotten to know a lot of the personalities here, and she says she feels like family and loves the music, the stories, the news, the weather, and the contests and giveaways. 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
8: We'll get a break from the severe weather today and likely all the way through the weekend with that low pressure system headed out of our area. We're getting sunshine, high pressure dropping in from the northern plains, upper 70s on the afternoon high, and a little bit windy. We're in the upper 50s overnight, clear skies, and then sunny and warmer on Saturday. We'll be hitting the mid 80s, might be a little bit breezy. We have a quick cold front on Saturday night, showers and thunderstorms, right back to sunshine on Sunday and low 70s. I'm meteorologist Steve Hamilton.
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River Country, WIVR. You have a chance to help a great cause and remember those who have fought cancer, those who have lost the battle. With Denny Case tomorrow, he's going to be at the Grove in Bourbonnais for the Relay for Life of Kankakee County, presented by Riverside Cancer Institute. It's going on tomorrow. The opening ceremony's at 2. I've been part of this for many years. Lost my mom to cancer. We actually walked in one of the Relay for Lives years before she passed. Anyway, Denny's going to be there from 3:30 to 4:30. The ceremony started 2. That's tomorrow. Weather's going to be beautiful. Check it out at the Grove in Bourbonnais, the Relay for Life of Kankakee County.

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0: 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Sunny skies today, high about 80. Complete look at the forecast coming up. Checking your River Country News this Friday morning, I'm Rob West. It'll be another day of cleanup for many in the area after another line of strong storms ripped through the region last night. While the worst of the storms seem to have spared Kankakee County at this time, storm damage is being reported in Streeter, Dwight, Watseka, and Hoopston, as well as Newton and Benton counties in northwest Indiana. In Livingston County, officials reporting severe damage from at least one tornado that passed through the South Streeter and Dwight area, damage also in Emmington and Campus. In Iroquois County, damage from a suspected tornado caused several power outages and storm-related damage. Facebook posts from the Watseka Police say damage has closed several streets on the south side of the city. Iroquois County Courthouse will be closed today because of damage. Down in Hoopston, emergency managers say a storm spotter saw a tornado just south of Illinois Route 9 and South 6th Avenue. Damage assessment going on in that area. Trees and power lines reported down in several communities in northwest Indiana. ComEd, Ameren, and NIPSCO all reporting numerous power outages after last night's storms. No estimate as to when the power will be back on. Indiana's bid for the Chicago Bears facing renewed challenges from Illinois. Indiana News Now's Joe Ullery has more.
1: During a recent public appearance, Governor Mike Braun was asked about the Bears' plan to focus stadium development efforts in Hammond. Braun largely repeated previous comments about Indiana's role in the discussions and didn't disclose any major new developments.
2: They called me 6 months ago, and I told them, we're going to make this easy. I ran a business for 37 years, did tons of real estate. I know what you're up against.
1: Braun's comments come as Illinois Governor J.B. Pritzker says he's open to calling a special legislative session this summer to keep the Bears in Illinois. The Bears announced last week that they are advancing plans for a potential stadium and mixed-use development in northwest Indiana, but no final location, financing package, or construction timeline has been announced. I'm Joe Ullery, Indiana News Service.
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4: We'll get a break from the severe weather today and likely all the way through the weekend with that low pressure system headed out of our area. We're getting sunshine, high pressure dropping in from the northern plains, upper 70s on the afternoon high and a little bit windy. We're in the upper 50s overnight, clear skies, and then sunny and warmer on Saturday. We'll be hitting the mid-80s, might be a little bit breezy. We have a quick cold front on Saturday night, showers and thunderstorms, right back to sunshine on Sunday and low 70s. I'm meteorologist Steve Hamilton.
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0: River Country WIVR with Morgan Wallen. It's Roy Gregory with three things we learned today. Taylor Swift got very emotional when she received her Songwriters Award. Yesterday, she gave a 21-minute acceptance speech just after midnight when she was inducted into the Songwriters Hall of Fame. At 36, Taylor, the youngest woman to hold that distinction, only Stevie Wonder was younger. He was 32 when he was honored in 1983. Speaking of Taylor Swift, her song from Toy Story 5, I Knew It, I Knew You, set records across three of the biggest streaming platforms. On Spotify, it became the most streamed country song by a female artist in one day. At the same time, it broke the record for first-day streams among soundtrack singles and became the biggest country song of 2026 on Apple Music. On Amazon Music, the song was the biggest single-day streaming total for any song released this year. Taylor Swift's I Knew It, I Knew You is part of the Toy Story 5 movie soundtrack. Chris Nichols going to be playing that song next hour here on River Country. And this will be a curious piece of television. Vice President J.D. Vance will be appearing on The View next week. Oh, yes. Vance will discuss his new book and discuss priorities and goals for the administration. Man, this could be interesting. And I would never encourage anybody to watch The View, but this could be interesting television, to say the least. So check it out. It's going to be airing on Tuesday, this coming Tuesday, the 16th. Three things we learned today here on River Country.
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10: We'll get a break from the severe weather today and likely all the way through the weekend with that low pressure system headed out of our area. We're getting sunshine, high pressure dropping in from the northern plains, upper 70s on the afternoon high, and a little bit windy. We're in the upper 50s overnight, clear skies, and then sunny and warmer on Saturday. We'll be hitting the mid 80s, might be a little bit breezy. We have a quick cold front on Saturday night, showers and thunderstorms, right back to sunshine on Sunday and low 70s. I'm meteorologist Steve Hamilton.
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River Country WIVR with music from Chris Stapleton. If you're looking for some things to do this weekend, don't forget Rensselaer. We're coming to your town with our Hometown Spotlight Series. Mike Tamano and I are going to be hanging out at the LaRue Community Swimming Pool today from noon till 1. 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So why not? 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We have 4 packs of tickets to Indiana Beach and Holiday World. 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In Bourbonnais, the Briarcliff garage sales, which are between 102 and the Kankakee River in Bourbonnais, those are available. The maps at the Briarcliff Circle K. The Bradley Public Library invites you to their summer reading parking lot party today from 6 till 8 p.m. No registration required. It's fun for all ages. They got bounce houses, food, face painting, plant swapping, games, and more. That's at the Public Library in downtown Bradley. Mantino's Sportsman's Women's Club Auxiliary hosting the Women's Expo tomorrow from 10 till 3. Check out the beautiful handmade goods, shopping, local vendors, winning raffles. It'll be held at the Mantino Sportsman's Club. System Park has their Shop in the Park tomorrow. That is from 9 till 1. Live music, food trucks, craft vendors. Big car show going on in Watsika tomorrow from 10 to 4. That's going on at 1800 North State Route 1 in Watsika. And that's always a great time. Project Headspace and Timing hosting Heroes, Hogs, and Hot Rods Sunday at the Square on 2nd Street in downtown Mantino. Lots going on there. The Community Arts Council of Kankakee hosting its Strawberry Jazz Festival Sunday, 11 to 4 at Northfield Square Mall in Bradley. And Kimberly's Artisan Market happening Sunday in Grant Park in the Grant Park Police parking lot on East Taylor Street. All these events, by the way, up on our website, WIVR1017.com. Chris Nichols coming your way next to help you celebrate the weekend. What a day and what a weekend it's going to be. Sunshine 80 today, 85 and sunny tomorrow. So looking good. If you have any outdoor plans, you picked a great weekend for that. In fact, if you want to bring the kids to do some swimming, Mike Tamano and I are going to be heading out to Rensselaer for our Rensselaer Hometown Spotlight. We're going to be broadcasting from the LaRue Community Swimming Pool. Free admission today and all month during the month of June. We've got some tickets, family 4 packs of tickets to Indiana Beach and Holiday World. Going to be fun. 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It's Roy Gregory reminding you these 4 things. 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

the latest and greatest in country, plus local news and weather. 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Sunny skies today, high nearing 80. Complete look at the forecast coming up. Checking your River Country News this Friday morning, I'm Rob West. Folks across the area once again assessing storm damage today. Series of tornado warnings issued across the area with tornadoes spotted either aloft or on the ground in several areas Wednesday night. Worst of the storms seem to have spared Kankakee County at this time, but storm damage being reported in Streeter, Watseka, Hoopston, and in Newton and Benton counties in northwest Indiana. Over in Livingston County, officials reporting severe damage from at least one tornado that passed through the South Streeter area, damage around Emmington and Campus. In Iroquois County, damage from a suspected tornado has caused several power outages and storm-related damage. Facebook posts from the Watseka Police say damage has closed several streets on the south side of the city. Iroquois County Courthouse will be closed today. Down in Hoopston, emergency managers say storm spotters saw a tornado just south of Illinois 9 and South 6th Avenue. Damage assessment is ongoing in that area. Trees and power lines reported down in several communities over in northwest Indiana. Most of the power outages in our area from Wednesday night's storm have been taken care of by ComEd, with only a few outages still reported near Moments, Beecher, and Piatone. Damage from the tornadoes in Livingston County causing massive outages in that area around Streeter. Few reported over near Reddick as well. Ameren is dealing with several outages across the southern portion of our listening area. Some 4,000 Ameren customers without power this morning in Iroquois County alone. NIPSCO is reporting widespread outages across northwest Indiana. Outages reported in Kentland, Brook, Morocco, Lake Village, Lowell, and DeMott. No word on when power might be restored to those areas.

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3: We'll get a break from the severe weather today and likely all the way through the weekend with that low pressure system headed out of our area. We're getting sunshine, high pressure dropping in from the northern plains, upper 70s on the afternoon high and a little bit windy. We're in the upper 50s overnight, clear skies, and then sunny and warmer on Saturday. We'll be hitting the mid-80s, might be a little bit breezy. We have a quick cold front on Saturday night, showers and thunderstorms, right back to sunshine on Sunday and low 70s. I'm meteorologist Steve Hamilton.
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Ella Langley, the Herd, River Country, WIVR, on a Friday, everybody. Good morning. It's Chris Nichols. Good to be with you. A sunny high 78 today. Looks like a very decent weekend in store.

0: Or for us. Those details on the way. Kane Brown right now. It is a slice of heaven. Right now at River Country, WIVR.
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0: Scotty McCreary, damn straight, here at River Country, WIVR, American Red Cross, having a blood drive at noon today until 5 on Armour Road in Bourbonnais at the Bourbonnais Fire Station. 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
1: 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I'm Scott Smith. This week, we're talking about Rensselaer with Mayor Phillips. We're mentioning things happening in Rensselaer this summer. What's one of the events you want to highlight?
2: One of the events that we're really excited about is this is our 10th anniversary for our murals. So they are having a Paint the Town event on June 27th. It'll start at 5:30 in Filson Park, where they're going to have live music come in. And the artists are going to do some more murals that week throughout Rensselaer. So hopefully we'll have some updated murals for people to come in and take our Rensselaer art walk and see where we're at with the new murals.
1: I love that there's an opportunity to meet the artists when they're there as well. 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
10: We'll get a break from the severe weather today and likely all the way through the weekend with that low pressure system headed out of our area. We're getting sunshine, high pressure dropping in from the northern plains, upper 70s on the afternoon high, and a little bit windy. We're in the upper 50s overnight, clear skies, and then sunny and warmer on Saturday. We'll be hitting the mid-80s, might be a little bit breezy. We have a quick cold front on Saturday night, showers and thunderstorms, right back to sunshine on Sunday and low 70s. I'm meteorologist Steve Hamilton.
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1: Rascal Flats here at River Country WIVR, praying for daylight. So apparently Jeep recalling some vehicles. We'll get to those important details coming up. Luke Bryan right now, country, and she knows it here at River Country WIVR.

Riley Green changed my mind at River Country. Jeep recalled more than a million 2021 to 2025 Wranglers and Gladiators. Those vehicles over concerns that they could catch fire even when turned off. Apparently the new optional feature is spontaneous campfire mode. Look out. Be careful out there. Kenny Chesney and get along here at River Country WIVR.

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2: July corn 415 and a quarter, up 3.5. December corn 442 and 3/4, up 3.25. July soybeans 1119, up 4. November soybeans 1136 and a quarter, up 2.25. And your July wheat is 590.5, up 3.75. 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
10: We'll get a break from the severe weather today and likely all the way through the weekend with that low pressure system headed out of our area. We're getting sunshine, high pressure dropping in from the northern plains, upper 70s on the afternoon high and a little bit windy. We're in the upper 50s overnight, clear skies, and then sunny and warmer on Saturday. We'll be hitting the mid-80s, might be a little bit breezy. We have a quick cold front on Saturday night, showers and thunderstorms, right back to sunshine on Sunday in the low 70s. I'm meteorologist Steve Hamilton.
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0: the latest, greatest in country, plus local news and weather. 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Sunny skies today, high about 80. Complete look at the forecast coming up. Checking your River Country News this Friday morning, I'm Rob West. It'll be another day of cleanup for many in the area after another line of strong storms ripped through the region last night. While the worst of the storms seem to have spared Kankakee County at this time, storm damage is being reported in Streeter, Dwight, Watseka, and Hoopston, as well as Newton and Benton counties in northwest Indiana. In Livingston County, officials reporting severe damage from at least one tornado that passed through the South Streeter and Dwight area, damage also in Emmington and Campus. In Iroquois County, damage from a suspected tornado caused several power outages and storm-related damage. Facebook posts from the Watseka Police say damage has closed several streets on the south side of the city. Iroquois County Courthouse will be closed today because of damage. Down in Hoopston, emergency managers say a storm spotter saw a tornado just south of Illinois Route 9 and South 6th Avenue. Damage assessment going on in that area. Trees and power lines reported down in several communities in northwest Indiana. ComEd, Ameren, and NIPSCO all reporting numerous power outages after last night's storms. No estimate as to when the power will be back on. Indiana's bid for the Chicago Bears facing renewed challenges from Illinois. Indiana News Now's Joe Ullery has more.
1: During a recent public appearance, Governor Mike Braun was asked about the Bears' plan to focus stadium development efforts in Hammond. Braun largely repeated previous comments about Indiana's role in the discussions and didn't disclose any major new developments.
2: They called me 6 months ago, and I told them, we're going to make this easy. I ran a business for 37 years, did tons of real estate. I know what you're up against.
1: Braun's comments come as Illinois Governor J.B. Prisker says he's open to calling a special legislative session this summer to keep the Bears in Illinois. The Bears announced last week that they are advancing plans for a potential stadium and mixed-use development in northwest Indiana, but no final location, financing package, or construction timeline has been announced. I'm Joe Ullery, Indiana News Service.
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6: We'll get a break from the severe weather today and likely all the way through the weekend with that low pressure system headed out of our area. We're getting sunshine, high pressure dropping in from the northern plains, upper 70s on the afternoon high, and a little bit windy. We're in the upper 50s overnight, clear skies, and then sunny and warmer on Saturday. We'll be hitting the mid-80s, might be a little bit breezy. We have a quick cold front on Saturday night, showers and thunderstorms, right back to sunshine on Sunday and low 70s. I'm meteorologist Steve Hamilton.
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River Country, WIVR, Brunette, Tucker Wetmore, as we roll into 11 o'clock now on a Friday. 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Details coming up. 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
12: We'll get a break from the severe weather today and likely all the way through the weekend with that low pressure system headed out of our area. We're getting sunshine, high pressure dropping in from the northern plains, upper 70s on the afternoon high and a little bit windy. We're in the upper 50s overnight, clear skies, and then sunny and warmer on Saturday. We'll be hitting the mid-80s, might be a little bit breezy. We have a quick cold front on Saturday night, showers and thunderstorms, right back to sunshine on Sunday and low 70s. I'm meteorologist Steve Hamilton.
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0: The chicks in wide open spaces here at River Country. 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
3: How can they acquire for more of this?
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5: More than 8,400 local farm families received their share of a $30 million cash percentage patronage distribution this year from their Farm Credit Illinois lending cooperative. Kelly Hunt, the FCI CEO, says patronage is a tangible example of what sets the cooperative apart. This marks FCI's eighth consecutive annual patronage distribution, totaling $271 million declared since 2018. FCI's board of directors declared a $30 million distribution after reviewing 2025 financial information, considering the business climate, capitalizing marketplace growth, and retaining adequate capital to meet regulatory requirements and navigate economic volatility. Patronage is distributed proportionally to member borrowers based on the net interest margin contribution of each loan and returns a portion of the interest accrued during the previous year. And this summer, members of the public can come and learn about a real-life example of an 11-year-old productive edible landscape in the Refuge Food Forest in Normal. While there, help Illinois Extension staff give the site the facelift it needs to remain a productive fruit and nut-bearing oasis for the community. In the next 11 years, Nick Frillman, local food systems and small farms educator with Illinois Extension, will host two community food forest tour and work days at the Refuge Food Forest in Normal Wednesday, July 8th and Wednesday, July 22nd from 5:30 to 7:30 p.m. This has been Central Illinois Today. I'm Kat Kasson.
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9: A little breezy for the rest of today, but pretty nice. Upper 70s and lots of sunshine with high pressure from the northern plains dropping in for a while. Clear and upper 50s for the overnight hours. Wind will be a little bit gusty on Saturday, but it will be sunny or high in the mid-80s. Really fast-moving cold front arriving on Saturday night. That'll bring us some showers and thunderstorms. Our low should be around 60. Sunday looks good. Low 70s and we'll stay sunny. I'm meteorologist Steve Hamilton.
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0: The latest and greatest in country, plus local news and weather. Sunny skies the rest of the afternoon, high about 80. Complete look at the forecast coming up. Checking your River Country news this Friday afternoon. I'm Rob West. Iroquois County Courthouse and the County Administration Building both closed today. That after a suspected tornado ripped through Watseka last night. Reports say the storm did significant damage to the south side of town, with trees and power lines down, several homes damaged. While the worst of the storms appeared to have spared Kankakee County at this time, damage has been reported all around us, with confirmed tornadoes in Streeter and Dwight, storm damage in Emmington and Campus, Watseka, Hoopston, up in Naperville, down in Springfield, and over in northwest Indiana. Local power companies continue to deal with widespread outages as ComEd deals with more than 1,000 customers without power over near Streeter. Ameren works on over 1,000 reported outages in Iroquois County. NIPSCO deals with several reported outages in northwest Indiana. No time frame has been given yet to return power to those areas. There is plenty to do around Kankakee County this weekend with a look at a few of the events. Here's Angelina Gear, Executive Director of Visit Kankakee County.
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0: On the sports schedule, the Cubs in San Francisco taking on the Giants starting tonight. White Sox host the Dodgers this weekend. The Cards take on the Twins this weekend. Chicago Sky host the Liberty on Wednesday. The Knicks could wrap up the NBA title as they visit the Spurs tomorrow night. Carolina Hurricanes look to wrap up the Stanley Cup as they take on the Golden Knights in Las Vegas on Sunday. And the NASCAR series continues Sunday at Pocono Raceway. 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And 71-year-old Paula Jean Ditta of Kankakee died June 2nd. 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
4: A little breezy for the rest of today, but pretty nice. Upper 70s and lots of sunshine with high pressure from the northern plains dropping in for a while. Clear and upper 50s for the overnight hours. Wind will be a little bit gusty on Saturday, but it will be sunny or high in the mid-80s. Really fast-moving cold front arriving on Saturday night. That'll bring us some showers and thunderstorms. Our low should be around 60. Sunday looks good. Low 70s and we'll stay sunny. I'm meteorologist Steve Hamilton.
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passenger seat, knowing that he couldn't have the toy till his nuggets were gone. A green traffic light turned straight to red,

0: Yeah. That's right.
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3: This is Mike Tamano and Roy Gregory's with me. We're out at the LaRue Community Pool as we shine the hometown spotlight on Rensselaer this week. It's a beautiful day. Bring the kids out, bring the whole family. Beautiful playgrounds and everything going on here, Roy. It looks like a beautiful day for this.
4: It is 77 as we speak, and thankfully, Mike forgot his Speedo at the station. So thank you, Mike. You spared us all.
3: They put the ban on the belly flop contest, too. But other than that, we're going to have a great time. Come on by, say hi to us, and do we have stuff to give away, Roy?
4: Oh, yeah.
3: We have stuff to give away, so that's it. Come on up, say hello, and you may be a big winner.
4: We've got Indiana Beach 4 tickets, 4 passes. We've got 4 passes to Holiday World. Come on by, bring the kids. Great day to be out the pool, a sunny and 80-degree day.
3: Kick off your weekend with Roy Gregory and me. I'm Mike Tamano out here at the LaRue Community Pool as our hometown spotlight shines on Rensselaer, Indiana.
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11: A little breezy for the rest of today, but pretty nice. Upper 70s and lots of sunshine with high pressure from the northern plains dropping in for a while. Clear and upper 50s for the overnight hours. Wind will be a little bit gusty on Saturday, but it will be sunny or high in the mid-80s. really fast-moving cold front arriving on Saturday night. That'll bring us some showers and thunderstorms. Our low should be around 60. Sunday looks good. Low 70s and we'll stay sunny. I'm meteorologist Steve Hamilton.
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Luke Combs, Better Together here at River Country. WIVR with Chris Nichols. Great to be with you, everybody. More from Roy and Mike Tamano out at Rensselaer and the LaRue Community Swimming Pool for our hometown spotlight. Right now, John Morgan at River Country. We

0: WIVR River Country is on the road and having fun.
1: Rensselaer is a place to be on a beautiful Friday afternoon. It's Roy Gregory and Mike Tamano. We're here celebrating Rensselaer on our hometown spotlight. I'm with Eddie from the LaRue Community Swimming Pool. Eddie, this is a beautiful day, but what makes it even better is no one has to pay to get in today and beyond?
2: Yes, so all summer, the whole season, LaRue Memorial Pool is free to enter, and we're super excited.
1: And I'll say the weather is perfect. People are already starting to come. The pool is just getting opened up. I see you also have some food trucks here.
2: Yep, so we started Food Truck Friday. We have Baz's Roller Eats, a local food truck. We have Gordo's truck with Mexican food out of Lafayette. And then we have B&B Teas and Sips, who's also a local company out of Rensselaer.
1: And besides that, we have four packs of tickets to Indiana Beach Amusement Park, also a Holiday World. So bring the kids, bring the family on a free pool day here in Rensselaer at the LaRue Community Pool. It's Roy Gregory and Mike Tamano.
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0: Jane Brown's Woman on a Friday here at River Country with Chris Nichols, June 12th, 163rd day of the year, 202 left, on National Peanut Butter Cookie Day. It's the one day your diet officially sticks to the roof of your mouth. Oh, yeah.
1: Right there.
0: Mm-hmm. And also, another food day, National Jerky Day. Finally, a holiday for people who consider gas station snacks as food groups. That's me. Love my jerky. Here's Sam Hunt. Country House at WIVR, River Country.

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1: Troy Gregory along with
2: Mike Tamano and Kinsey.
1: Yeah, Kinsey is a beautiful dog here, but the star today, though, really is Kyler here. Kyler, we understand you made quite a donation. You've made a lot of people in Rensselaer happy. Tell us exactly what happened.
3: I wanted the public pool to be open to the public. So I worked with Heather Hall and Eddie to figure out how to do that.
1: And you basically made a donation where the pool all summer long is free to all the residents.
3: Yep. We agreed that if the gate fees were covered, then we could open it up.
1: So anybody can come here and come in and enjoy the pool all summer long, right?
3: That's the idea. I didn't want anyone here who wanted to be in the pool to not be able to get in the pool.
2: Excellent.
3: And
1: that's such a great thing. I grew up near a community swimming pool when I was a kid, and I can't tell you, I spent like every single day when I was a kid at the pool. So that's a big thing.
3: I spent quite a bit of time here also, and our kids, and I know even when we would come for family reunions here and such, I would see people wondering, oh, is it worth it to get a pass for the pool, or, you know, for the day? And there was that decision, and now I just want people to go enjoy it. Even if you can only stop in for a few minutes, go enjoy it.
1: And it's warming up. It's going to be 80 and sunny. In fact, it is pretty much right now. People are already starting to pour in. Well, Kyler, thanks for your donation. You are a hero in Rensselaer, my friend.
3: I am happy to do it.
1: That's Kyler, who donated admission for the whole year here at the LaRue Community Swimming Pool. Mike, how awesome. We got a couple things we're going to be giving away as well.
2: Holiday World tickets, also family four-pack to Indiana Beach, a great destination for the summertime. And we've got a bunch of cool radio station stuff, so come on by. You'll see our big tent at the entrance. We're looking forward to meeting you.
1: It is radio and kid heaven today with all the stuff for the kids. We are in Rensselaer at the LaRue Community Swimming Pool.
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6: July corn, 4.13 1/4, down 5 3/4. December corn, 4.40 1/4, down 6 1/2. July soybeans, 11.11 1/2, down 11 1/2. November soybeans, 11.31, down 7 1/2. That is your midday Chicago Board of Trade prices on 101.7, 103.7, and 96.1 River Country. 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And I'm Lisa Lease with FS Grain, with locations in Bourbonnais, St. Anne, and Kankakee.
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11: The latest and greatest in country, plus local news and weather. Sunshine today with a high about 80. A complete look at the forecast is coming up. Checking your River Country news on this Friday afternoon, I'm Jake Clamore. The Iroquois County Courthouse and the County Administration Building are both closed today after a suspected tornado ripped through Watseka last night. Reports say the storm did significant damage to the south side of town, with trees and power lines down and several homes damaged. While the worst of the storm spared Kankakee County this time, storm damage has been reported all around us, with confirmed tornado damage in Streeter and Dwight. Storm damage in Emmington and Campus, Watseka, Hoopston, and up in Naperville, down in Springfield, and over in northwest Indiana. Local power companies continue to deal with widespread outages as ComEd deals with more than 1,000 customers without power over near Streeter. Ameren works on over 1,000 reported outages in Iroquois County, and NIPSCO deals with several reported outages in northwest Indiana. No time frame has been given for the return of power to those areas. And Kankakee Community College, along with the Economic Alliance of Kankakee County, have teamed up to create a free tool for those who have just graduated and are trying to figure out their career path. Economic Alliance President and CEO Angela Morey talked about the tool on a recent episode of the Kankakee Valley Community Happenings podcast with Mike Tamano.
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14: A little breezy for the rest of today, but pretty nice. Upper 70s and lots of sunshine, with high pressure from the northern plains dropping in for a while. Clear and upper 50s for the overnight hours. Wind will be a little bit gusty on Saturday, but it will be sunny or high in the mid-80s. Really fast-moving cold front arriving on Saturday night. That'll bring us some showers and thunderstorms. Our low should be around 60. Sunday looks good. Low 70s and we'll stay sunny. I'm meteorologist Steve Hamilton.
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Ella Langley and Morgan Wallen, I can't love you anymore. Here on River Country WIVR with Chris Nichols. Good afternoon, everybody. Rolling into 1 o'clock on a Friday. And Carrie Underwood, church bells here at River Country WIVR.

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0: Say so. Dan and Shay's new one, Say So, here at River Country. We are going to be out and about again this weekend. Denny Case live tomorrow, 3:30 to 4:30 at the Grove in Bourbonnais for the Relay for Life of Kankakee County. 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It's benefiting the American Cancer Society. The event honors survivors and remembers loved ones, with opening ceremonies set for 2. So join us tomorrow for hope and celebration.
1: It's the Hometown Spotlight. Mayor Jeff Phillips from Rensselaer is joining us. 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
2: 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And we also just started a concession stand at the pool. So it's been interesting to see the numbers that are out there at the pool now. And last time I was out at Brookside Park, there were people on the new pickleball courts. There were people on the tennis courts, and there were guys playing basketball at the basketball courts. So you're seeing a whole bunch of people in Rensselaer enjoying themselves for not a lot of money.
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11: A little breezy for the rest of today, but pretty nice. Upper 70s and lots of sunshine with high pressure from the northern plains dropping in for a while. Clear and upper 50s for the overnight hours. Wind will be a little bit gusty on Saturday, but it will be sunny or high in the mid-80s. Really fast-moving cold front arriving on Saturday night. That'll bring us some showers and thunderstorms. Our low should be around 60. Sunday looks good. Low 70s and we'll stay sunny. I'm meteorologist Steve Hamilton.
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There's Blake Shelton at River Country WIVR. Coming up, we'll be celebrating some River Country birthdays and our birthday club winner, Parmalee, right now at River Country. 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

Justin Moore, time's ticking here at River Country. He announced on Instagram he is taking a little break from the tour, focusing on his health. So hopefully things are going well for Justin. Our WIVR Birthday Club winner for the week, Chrissy Bremer, Christine Chrissy Bremer of Chatsworth. Congratulations, Chrissy. 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Singer Ashley Cook is 29 today. The guy who hung out in Bradley last weekend, Chris Young, is 41. And Jameson Brown, born in Kirksville, Indiana on this day, hailed for his instrumental work on his self-designed steel guitar. He became a critic's favorite in the 1990s and won the Country Music Association's Video Award for My Wife Thinks You're Dead. Happy 74th birthday to Junior Brown here on River Country.

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8: A little breezy for the rest of today, but pretty nice. Upper 70s and lots of sunshine with high pressure from the northern plains dropping in for a while. Clear and upper 50s for the overnight hours. Wind will be a little bit gusty on Saturday, but it will be sunny or high in the mid-80s. Really fast-moving cold front arriving on Saturday night. That'll bring us some showers and thunderstorms. Our low should be around 60. Sunday looks good. Low 70s and we'll stay sunny. I'm meteorologist Steve Hamilton.
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0: The latest and greatest in country, plus local news and weather. 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Sunshine today with a high about 80. A complete look at the forecast is coming up. Checking your River Country news on this Friday afternoon, I'm Jake Lamore. The Iroquois County Courthouse and the County Administration Building are both closed today after a suspected tornado ripped through Watseka last night. Reports say the storm did significant damage to the south side of town, with trees and power lines down and several homes damaged. While the worst of the storm spared Kankakee County this time, storm damage has been reported all around us, with confirmed tornado damage in Streeter and Dwight. Storm damage in Emmington and Campus, Watseka, Hoopston, and up in Naperville, down in Springfield, and over in northwest Indiana. Local power companies continue to deal with widespread outages as ComEd deals with more than 1,000 customers without power over near Streeter. Ameren works on over 1,000 reported outages in Iroquois County, and NIPSCO deals with several reported outages in northwest Indiana. No time frame has been given for the return of power to those areas. The Frankfort Police Department is relieved to report that Joey, a juvenile with special needs, who was reported missing Thursday night, has been found safe and unharmed. According to a press release, Joey was first reported missing from a home in the 10,000 block of Brookridge Creek Drive in Frankfort around 6 Thursday night. Frankfort police were notified around 7 this morning that Joey had found shelter at a home on Cluth Drive in Mokena. Joey was evaluated by EMS before being reunited with his family. And Governor J.B. Pritzker is speaking out against the cross-burning this week in downtown Chicago. Pritzker spoke about the incident yesterday at the Rainbow Push Coalition's annual conference.
1: The fact that it even occurred at all speaks to what happens when the seeds of racism and fascism grow unchecked in our country.
0: The governor said he has deployed the necessary resources to find the person responsible for the burning, which happened Tuesday in Grant Park. Chicago police have released images of a possible suspect.
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4: A little breezy for the rest of today, but pretty nice. Upper 70s and lots of sunshine with high pressure from the northern plains dropping in for a while. Clear and upper 50s for the overnight hours. Wind will be a little bit gusty on Saturday, but it will be sunny or high in the mid-80s. Really fast-moving cold front arriving on Saturday night. That'll bring us some showers and thunderstorms. Our low should be around 60. Sunday looks good. Low 70s and we'll stay sunny. I'm meteorologist Steve Hamilton.
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Silverado from Bailey Zimmerman as we roll into 2 o'clock on this Friday. TGIF, everybody, here's Billy Currington and Good Directions at River Country.

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0: 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You can join Project Headspace and Timing for Heroes, Hogs, and Hot Rods. Yeah, it's this Sunday in downtown Manteno Square on 2nd, noon to 8. 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
12: A little breezy for the rest of today, but pretty nice. Upper 70s and lots of sunshine with high pressure from the northern plains dropping in for a while. Clear and upper 50s for the overnight hours. Wind will be a little bit gusty on Saturday, but it will be sunny or high in the mid-80s. Really fast-moving cold front arriving on Saturday night. That'll bring us some showers and thunderstorms. Our low should be around 60. Sunday looks good. Low 70s and we'll stay sunny. I'm meteorologist Steve Hamilton.
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River Country WIVR. Coming up after 2:30, we'll get to this day in country music history. This weekend, the Briarcliff Estates community holding their annual neighborhood garage sales for you bargain hunters. And if you need a map, you can find those at the Briarcliff Circle K from Brad Paisley. 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

New Tay-Tay, I Knew It, I Knew You, from the new Toy Story movie here at River Country. Time for this day in country music history, June 12, 2004. Terry Clark becomes the first Canadian-born female to join the Grand Ole Opry. She sings I Want to Do It All, Walking After Midnight, and this hit. It was released to country radio 2 months before as the sole single from her album Greatest Hits, 1994 to 2004. The song topped the Billboard Hot Country Songs chart and was the first number one hit since You're Easy on the Eyes in 1998 for Terry. Here's our Canadian cowgirl on River Country with Girls Lie Too.

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8: A little breezy for the rest of today, but pretty nice. Upper 70s and lots of sunshine with high pressure from the northern plains dropping in for a while. Clear and upper 50s for the overnight hours. Wind will be a little bit gusty on Saturday, but it will be sunny or high in the mid-80s. Really fast-moving cold front arriving on Saturday night. That'll bring us some showers and thunderstorms. Our low should be around 60. Sunday looks good. Low 70s and we'll stay sunny. I'm meteorologist Steve Hamilton.
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0: The latest and greatest in country, plus local news and weather. 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Sunshine today with a high around 80. A complete look at the forecast is coming up. Checking your River Country news on this Friday afternoon, I'm Jake Lamore. The Iroquois County Courthouse and the County Administration Building are both closed today after a suspected tornado ripped through Watseka last night. Reports say the storm did significant damage to the south side of town, with trees and power lines down and several homes damaged. While the worst of the storm spared Kankakee County this time, storm damage has been reported all around us, with confirmed tornado damage in Streeter and Dwight. Storm damage in Emmington and Campus, Watseka, Hoopston, and up in Naperville, down in Springfield, and over in northwest Indiana. Local power companies continue to deal with widespread outages as ComEd deals with more than 1,000 customers without power over near Streeter. Ameren works on over 1,000 reported outages in Iroquois County, and NIPSCO deals with several reported outages in northwest Indiana. No time frame has been given for the return of power to those areas. And there's plenty to do in Kankakee County this weekend with a look at a few of the events. Here's Angelina Gear, Executive Director of Visit Kankakee County.
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2: 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I'm Chris Caraccio.
3: President Trump says terms that were leaked related to a deal with Iran are fake news and have nothing to do with what's been agreed to. Trump posted on Truth Social, pushing back on reports from Iranian state media, calling them very dishonorable. This comes after Trump said yesterday that he had canceled scheduled strikes against Iran since progress was being made on a deal. An active shooting situation in Midland, Texas is done, with the suspect dead. At least one victim was killed. 11 others were hurt. The incident started about 8:30 local time, and the suspect eventually barricaded himself inside a building, with video showing officers exchanging gunfire. The U.S. will play its first World Cup match tonight in California. They'll take on Paraguay at SoFi Stadium at 9 p.m. Eastern. Millions across the Northeast and Mid-Atlantic are set to be slammed by severe storms. Damaging wind gusts and hail are expected to be the main threats today. NOAA's Storm Prediction Center issued a level 2 out of 5 risk for parts of the region, including major cities like Philadelphia, Washington, D.C., Baltimore, and New York City. I'm Chris Caraccio, NBC News Radio.
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0: On the sports schedule, Cubs are in San Francisco taking on the Giants starting tonight. Sox host the Dodgers this weekend. The Cards are at the Twins this weekend. The Carolina Hurricanes are one win away from the Stanley Cup. Game 6 against the Golden Knights is Sunday in Las Vegas. The Knicks could wrap up the NBA title when they visit the Spurs tomorrow. And the NASCAR series continues Sunday at Pocono Raceway. That's a check of your news on this Friday afternoon. Have a great day, and thanks for listening. I'm Jake Lamore.
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6: A little breezy for the rest of today, but pretty nice. Upper 70s and lots of sunshine with high pressure from the northern plains dropping in for a while. Clear and upper 50s for the overnight hours. Wind will be a little bit gusty on Saturday, but it will be sunny or high in the mid-80s. Really fast-moving cold front arriving on Saturday night. That'll bring us some showers and thunderstorms. Our low should be around 60. Sunday looks good. Low 70s and we'll stay sunny. I'm meteorologist Steve Hamilton.
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River Country, WIVR, Morgan Wallen, and Don't We? Just after 3 o'clock here on a Friday afternoon, I'm Denny Case. We'll officially kick off the weekend together at 5, the Coors Light Happy Hour from 5 to 6 p.m. Right now it's Hardy with favorite country song, River Country, WIVR.

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0: It's the Hometown Spotlight. We're with Mayor Jeff Phillips of Rensselaer. A lot of communities are doing events for America's 250th. What does Rensselaer have planned?
1: So July 3rd, actually, we're going to start a remembrance in Milroy Park. There's a statue of General Milroy from the Civil War that will recognize General Milroy for his efforts and his commitment to Rensselaer. He was from here, I think, at 3 o'clock on Friday, July 3rd. And then around 7 o'clock on Friday, July 3rd, we're going to have a golf cart parade from downtown Rensselaer to Brookside Park. And then the Brookside Church has always put on a very nice fireworks display for everybody on the 4th of July. So they're going to do it on the 3rd of July because we have a great deal of things happening out at our fairgrounds on July 4th, including fireworks at dusk. There's also a parade out there. Hopefully people are going to represent all the original 13 colonies. It just looks like a very busy weekend for us here on that July 4th weekend.
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8: A little breezy for the rest of today, but pretty nice. Upper 70s and lots of sunshine with high pressure from the northern plains dropping in for a while. Clear and upper 50s for the overnight hours. Wind will be a little bit gusty on Saturday, but it will be sunny or high in the mid-80s. Really fast-moving cold front arriving on Saturday night. That'll bring us some showers and thunderstorms. Our low should be around 60. Sunday looks good. Low 70s and we'll stay sunny. I'm meteorologist Steve Hamilton.
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River Country WIVR from his third album, A Lot About Living and A Little About Love, Alan Jackson, taking you back to 1993, way down yonder on that Chattahoochee. I'm Denny Case, just reminding you that I'm sure you probably heard, Chicagoland Speedway is back, and they're bringing NASCAR action back on the 4th of July. 4th of July, big thing going on, and you know, this is kind of our Father's Day giveaway. It's a chance for you to maybe be able to go, you and your dad, out to enjoy some NASCAR. Now, it's going to be the O'Reilly Auto Parts Series race Saturday, the 4th of July. It's at 4:30. You can come back Sunday for the Eero 400 NASCAR Cup Series at 5. 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You can register there, and we will draw the winner on June 18th. 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Right now, Megan Maroney with 6 Months Later. 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

River Country WIVR, one of the best songs to come along in quite some time, is, at least in my opinion, Blake Shelton with Let Him In Anyway. I'm Denny Case, that's his latest single, and going to be hanging out at the Grove in Bourbonnais tomorrow, part of the Relay for Life of Kankakee County, with funds going toward the American Cancer Society. The event goes on from 2 in the afternoon until 10 o'clock at night. I'll be there broadcasting live just for an hour from 3:30 to 4:30 p.m., so if you're out there at that time, make sure you stop up and say hello. The Eli Young Band with Love Ain't. This is River Country, WIVR.

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0: River Country WIVR with Corey Kent and Wild as Her on our way to 4 o'clock here on a Friday afternoon. I'm Denny Case, and there is no shortage of fun going on in our area this weekend. Sunday, make your way out to Northfield Square Mall on Route 50 in Bradley. You got the Community Arts Council of Kankakee County hosting their annual Strawberry Jazz Festival. It goes on from 11 in the morning until 4 in the afternoon there at the mall. 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Again, that's this Sunday at Northfield Square Mall. 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
9: A little breezy for the rest of today, but pretty nice. Upper 70s and lots of sunshine with high pressure from the northern plains dropping in for a while. Clear and upper 50s for the overnight hours. Wind will be a little bit gusty on Saturday, but it will be sunny or high in the mid-80s. Really fast-moving cold front arriving on Saturday night. That'll bring us some showers and thunderstorms. Our low should be around 60. Sunday looks good. Low 70s and we'll stay sunny. I'm meteorologist Steve Hamilton.
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0: The latest and greatest in country, plus local news and weather. Sunshine today with a high about 80. A complete look at the forecast is coming up. Checking your River Country news on this Friday afternoon, I'm Jake Lamore. The Iroquois County Courthouse and the County Administration Building are both closed today after a suspected tornado ripped through Watseka last night. Reports say the storm did significant damage to the south side of town, with trees and power lines down and several homes damaged. While the worst of the storm spared Kankakee County this time, storm damage has been reported all around us, with confirmed tornado damage in Streeter and Dwight. Storm damage in Emmington and Campus, Watseka, Hoopston, and up in Naperville, down in Springfield, and over in northwest Indiana. Local power companies continue to deal with widespread outages as ComEd deals with more than 1,000 customers without power over near Streeter. Ameren works on over 1,000 reported outages in Iroquois County, and NIPSCO deals with several reported outages in northwest Indiana. No time frame has been given for the return of power to those areas. And Kankakee Community College, along with the Economic Alliance of Kankakee County, have teamed up to create a free tool for those who have just graduated and are trying to figure out their career path. Economic Alliance President and CEO Angela Morey talked about the tool on a recent episode of the Kankakee Valley Community Happenings podcast with Mike Tamano.
1: It's a free survey. You can take it once. You can take it 100 times. It's open to anyone. You go on there, you can choose either the short version, which is 6 questions, or the longer version, which is 60 questions. And it asks you questions like, do you like to be creative? Do you enjoy working outdoors? Do you enjoy working with numbers? Questions like these you go through, no pressure. When you're done with it, it'll give you kind of an assessment of what careers might be good for you and what line up with your interests.
0: You can find a link to the free career coach survey on the Economic Alliance of Kankakee County website.
2: NBC News Radio, I'm Chris Caraccio. The U.S. and Iran are reportedly nearing a peace agreement that could be signed as soon as this weekend. The Prime Minister of Pakistan posted on X that his country is working closely with both sides to finalize the next steps of this process. Pakistan has been leading the mediation efforts between the two sides. Iran's foreign ministry said that Tehran had reached an understanding on most issues in negotiations and was in the final stages. The current agreement is being called a memorandum of understanding between the U.S. and Iran that would cease hostilities, open the Strait of Hormuz, and allow for further talks to continue. The gunman who opened fire on bystanders in Midland, Texas today is dead. Officials identified the suspect as 45-year-old Victor Mata Villarreal, who had been wanted in the murder of an officer. One person was killed and 10 others were injured in this morning's shooting. Villarreal barricaded himself inside an abandoned building after firing shots at officers and bystanders. I'm Chris Caraccio, NBC News Radio.
0: On the sports schedule, Cubs are in San Francisco taking on the Giants starting tonight. Sox hosts the Dodgers this weekend. The Cards are at the Twins this weekend. The Carolina Hurricanes are one win away from the Stanley Cup. Game 6 against the Golden Knights is Sunday in Las Vegas. The Knicks could wrap up the NBA title when they visit the Spurs tomorrow. And the NASCAR series continues Sunday at Pocono Raceway. That's a check of your news on this Friday afternoon. Have a great day, and thanks for listening. I'm Jake Lamore.
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4: A little breezy for the rest of today, but pretty nice. Upper 70s and lots of sunshine, with high pressure from the northern plains dropping in for a while. Clear and upper 50s for the overnight hours. Wind will be a little bit gusty on Saturday, but it will be sunny or high in the mid-80s. Really fast-moving cold front arriving on Saturday night. That'll bring us some showers and thunderstorms. Our low should be around 60. Sunday looks good. Low 70s and we'll stay sunny. I'm meteorologist Steve Hamilton.
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River Country, WIVR with Riley Green and Change My Mind. It's past 4 o'clock. You're on a Friday. I'm Denny Case. We are now officially less than an hour away from the official kickoff to the weekend, the Coors Light Happy Hour at 5. Here with you up until 7 o'clock tonight. We've got a look at birthdays coming your way here in just a bit. And how about one from the late, great Toby Keith? I love this bar. It's River Country, WIVR.

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0: River Country WIVR, Luke Combs and Be By You. I'm Denny Case with you here on this 12th of June, 2026. Congratulations going out to our birthday club winner this week, Christine or Chrissy Bremer from Chatsworth. 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Birthdays in our club today include Tyler Rapier from Mantino, also Pastor Lana Robin from the Mantino United Methodist Church, Robert Spreitzer, he was in my graduating class in Mantino, class of 1995 BC. Also, happy birthday to Anthony, better known as Antone Chorus of Milner Media. Happy birthday. Now, these folks share their birthday with, well, a few country stars. How about our headliner at the Bradley 315 Music Fest last Saturday? It is Chris Young's birthday today. He's 41. Also on the birthday list, singer Ashley Cook and Junior Brown. It's blues musician Kenny Wayne Shepherd's birthday. Actor Jason Mewes, he is the Jay of Jay and Silent Bob from Clerks. Actor Timothy Busfield, he's been in the news a lot lately and not for good reasons, but he's Poindexter from Revenge of the Nerds. Cheap Trick drummer Bun E. Carlos and sportscaster Marv Albert. Happy birthday to all I mentioned. And you, if it's yours, you're listening to River Country WIVR.
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5: A little breezy for the rest of today, but pretty nice. Upper 70s and lots of sunshine with high pressure from the northern plains dropping in for a while. Clear and upper 50s for the overnight hours. Wind will be a little bit gusty on Saturday, but it will be sunny or high in the mid-80s. Really fast-moving cold front arriving on Saturday night. That'll bring us some showers and thunderstorms. Our low should be around 60. Sunday looks good. Low 70s and we'll stay sunny. I'm meteorologist Steve Hamilton.
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River Country, WIVR, Morgan Wallen with Cowgirls. I'm Denny Case. Congratulations going out to our Workplace of the Week, the Bourbon A Township Highway Department, nominated by Jason Diaz. 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

River Country, WIVR, her debut single, Trisha Yearwood. She's in love with the boy, taking it back to the 90s on that one. You might want to head out to Cisna Park tomorrow, the development board putting on the Shop the Park event. And there's going to be the Class of 27 breakfast with donuts and coffee. That starts at 8:30 in the morning, and then from 9 until 1, you can enjoy food trucks, craft vendors, live music from Just Another Janice. It all takes place at the Village Park on 2nd Street in Cisna Park. Lauren, Elena, and Chase Matthew with All My Exes. 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Another

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0: River Country, WIVR. He performed that one at the very first Bradley 315 Music Fest in the summer of 2024 when he opened up for Big and Rich and Gretchen Wilson. That's Drew Baldridge, and She's Somebody's Daughter. I'm Denny Case, inviting you to come on out to the Riverside Cancer Institute's Relay for Life of Kankakee County, going on tomorrow at the Grove in Bourbonnais. They have their opening ceremonies at 2 o'clock. They keep it going till 10 o'clock at night with games, music, food vendors, a kids zone, family-friendly activities, and a whole lot more. 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Hope to see you out there. Brunette from Tucker Wetmore coming your way on River Country WIVR.
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8: A little breezy for the rest of today, but pretty nice. Upper 70s and lots of sunshine with high pressure from the northern plains dropping in for a while. Clear and upper 50s for the overnight hours. Wind will be a little bit gusty on Saturday, but it will be sunny or high in the mid-80s. Really fast-moving cold front arriving on Saturday night. That'll bring us some showers and thunderstorms. Our low should be around 60. Sunday looks good. Low 70s and we'll stay sunny. I'm meteorologist Steve Hamilton.
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River Country WIVR Tucker Wetmore with Brunette on our way to 5 o'clock. I'm Denny Case. Townwide garage sales happening in Briarcliff Bourbonnais subdivision tomorrow. Also, the town of Moments and Piatone having the community wide sales. If you're in Piatone, you can grab a map at the Village Hall and come back on Sunday to the fairgrounds there for the Tri Chevy Swap Meet. News with Jake Lamore coming your way. It's Luke Bryan. That's my kind of night here on River Country WIVR.

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0: 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Clear overnight with a low around 60. A complete look at the forecast is coming up. Checking your River Country News on this Friday evening, I'm Jake Lamore. The Iroquois County Courthouse and the County Administration Building are both closed today after a suspected tornado ripped through Watseka last night. Reports say the storm did significant damage to the south side of town, with trees and power lines down and several homes damaged. While the worst of the storm spared Kankakee County this time, storm damage has been reported all around us, with confirmed tornado damage in Streeter and Dwight. Storm damage in Emmington and Campus, Watseka, Hoopston, and up in Naperville, down in Springfield, and over in northwest Indiana. Local power companies continue to deal with widespread outages as ComEd deals with more than 1,000 customers without power over near Streeter. Ameren works on over 1,000 reported outages in Iroquois County, and NIPSCO deals with several reported outages in northwest Indiana. No time frame has been given for the return of power to those areas. The Frankfort Police Department is relieved to report that Joey, a juvenile with special needs, who was reported missing Thursday night, has been found safe and unharmed. According to a press release, Joey was first reported missing from a home in the 10,000 block of Brookridge Creek Drive in Frankfort around 6 Thursday night. Frankfort police were notified around 7 this morning that Joey had found shelter at a home on Cluth Drive in Mokena. Joey was evaluated by EMS before being reunited with his family. And Governor J.B. Pritzker is speaking out against the cross-burning this week in downtown Chicago. Pritzker spoke about the incident yesterday at the Rainbow Push Coalition's annual conference.
1: The fact that it even occurred at all speaks to what happens when the seeds of racism and fascism grow unchecked in our country.
0: The governor said he has deployed the necessary resources to find the person responsible for the burning, which happened Tuesday in Grant Park. Chicago police have released images of a possible suspect.
2: NBC News Radio. I'm Chris Caraccio.
3: Iran's foreign minister is telling his country in a live TV broadcast an agreement with the U.S. is in its final stages. Multiple reports also indicate the U.S. and Iran are closing in on a peace agreement that could be signed as soon as this weekend. The current deal is being called a memorandum of understanding between the U.S. and Iran that would cease hostilities, open the Strait of Hormuz, and allow for further talks to continue. The U.S. men's national team takes on Paraguay in its first World Cup match tonight. There will be a star-studded opening ceremony before the 9 p.m. Eastern event at Southern California's SoFi Stadium. President Trump's name is being removed from the exterior of the Kennedy Center in Washington, D.C. today. Crews erected scaffolding around the exterior to begin the removal process. This comes after a federal judge last month ruled Trump's Board of Trustees acted illegally when they voted to add his name to the building without working through Congress. I'm Chris Caraccio, NBC News Radio.
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0: On the sports schedule, Cubs are in San Francisco taking on the Giants starting tonight. Sox host the Dodgers this weekend. The Cards are at the Twins this weekend. The Carolina Hurricanes are one win away from the Stanley Cup. Game 6 against the Golden Knights is Sunday in Las Vegas. The Knicks could wrap up the NBA title when they visit the Spurs tomorrow. And the NASCAR series continues Sunday at Pocono Raceway. Today's Obit page is a service of Bussy and Reek Flowers, Plants, and Gifts on West Court Street in Kankakee, where you'll always find the unique flower, plant, or gift to express sympathy and share your message of comfort. 75-year-old Zeddy Mae Link of Kankakee died May 30th. Services for Saturday have been arranged by the Jones Funeral Home in Kankakee for Zeddy Mae Link. And 71-year-old Paula Jean Dita of Kankakee died June 2nd. Services for Sunday have been arranged by the Jensen Funeral Home in Kankakee for Paula Dita. I'm Jake Lamore.
5: 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That's Bussy and Reek. Hi, this is Cindy. 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Bussy and Reek Flowers always convey what you need to say or feel, especially to a grieving friend or a fellow employee. 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

0: Arriving Saturday night into Sunday, so we do have some more rain and thunderstorms coming up over the weekend. Just clear for the overnight hours. Our low should be around 60. We have a really good-looking Saturday on the way. Lots of sun and mid-80s on the afternoon high. Could be a little bit breezy. Our cold front rolls in late Saturday night. Showers and thunderstorms will be likely. Our low dropping 60. A few lingering showers on Sunday. Partly sunny, low 70s. I'm meteorologist Steve Hamilton.
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Country WIVR, Megan Maroney with Beautiful Things. Welcome to the weekend. It's the official start of the weekend. The Coors Light Happy Hour at 5, the happiest hour on the radio, brought to you by the beer that makes you happy and makes you want to party.

0: This week, the Hometown Spotlight is all about Rensselaer, Indiana, which is the location for the Jasper County Fair. Mayor Phillips gives us the dates.
1: July 25th is when our fair week starts here in Jasper County. We have an outstanding fair for that whole week, and it's going to go, I think, all the way to August 1st. So if you're near Rensselaer, come on in and visit with us.
0: Well, fair food. 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
1: I tell you, that's the best stuff. I go out there, I don't know how many times a week, just for fair food.
0: The Jasper County Fair has their carnival. 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
5: Looks like our next cold front will be arriving Saturday night into Sunday, so we do have some more rain and thunderstorms coming up over the weekend. Just clear for the overnight hours. Our low should be around 60. We have a really good-looking Saturday on the way. Lots of sun and mid-80s on the afternoon high. Could be a little bit breezy. Our cold front rolls in late Saturday night. Showers and thunderstorms will be likely. Our low dropping 60. A few lingering showers on Sunday. Partly sunny. Low 70s. I'm meteorologist Steve Hamilton.
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River Country, WIVR, Dylan Scott, what he'll never have. Here in the Coors Light Happy Hour with Denny Case, a salute to Rensselaer, Indiana. We're shining our spotlight on the communities that make our area special. Our weekly hometown spotlight series. This week, it's Rensselaer. In fact, Roy Gregory and Mike Tamano were out there at the community swimming pool between noon and 1 today. They had a great time. Now, actor Jim O'Hare, known for playing Jerry, Gary, Larry on Parks and Recreation, he worked as a DJ for a radio station out of Rensselaer early in his career, and I think that is pretty cool. Right now, it's Corey Kent and Coe Wetzel with Rocky Mountain Low here in the Coors Light Happy Hour on River Country, WIVR.

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River Country WIVR from his Rope in the Wind album, Garth Brooks with Rodeo in the Coors Light Happy Hour. I'm Denny Case. There's going to be a big car show going on in Watseka tomorrow, 10 o'clock in the morning until 4 in the afternoon at 1800 North State Route 1 in Watseka. All builds are welcome, along with the cool cars. They're going to have vendors and food trucks, a bounce house, or bounce houses, a bar, live music by Lanterns Road. That starts at noon, and it's free for spectators for the car show. Now, the whole event goes on until 4 o'clock in the afternoon. Jordan Davis, turn this truck around. It's River Country WIVR.

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0: River Country WIVR from the Twisters soundtrack, Luke Combs and Ain't No Love in Oklahoma. I'm Denny Case, and speaking of Twisters, my heart goes out to anybody who dealt with any damage last night due to the Twisters and the severe thunderstorms that were here in our listening area. I hope you and your family are all safe. I want to say congratulations again going out to our listener of the week, Bridget Feats from Bradley, who works at Gordon Electric Supply. She's a big listener, a big fan of this radio station, and she was very excited about winning the prizes. She got gift certificates from LK Tack Shop in Monee, Game On Bar and Grill in Piatone, and Oliver's Bar and Grill, your favorite bar and grill, where food meets sports with locations in Bradley and Kankakee. 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
7: Looks like our next cold front will be arriving Saturday night into Sunday, so we do have some more rain and thunderstorms coming up over the weekend. Just clear for the overnight hours. Our low should be around 60. We have a really good-looking Saturday on the way. Lots of sun and mid-80s on the afternoon high. Could be a little bit breezy. Our cold front rolls in late Saturday night. Showers and thunderstorms will be likely. Our low dropping 60. A few lingering showers on Sunday. Partly sunny, low 70s. I'm meteorologist Steve Hamilton.
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0: Motor Country, WIVR, Nate Smith, and Bulletproof. I'm Denny Case, and that's going to wrap up this edition of the Coors Light Happy Hour. 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Crack one open tonight. I'm here with you till 7 on River Country, WIVR.
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0: the latest and greatest in country, plus local news and weather. Clear skies overnight with a low around 60. A complete look at the forecast is coming up. Checking your River Country News on this Friday evening, I'm Jake Clemore. The Iroquois County Courthouse and the County Administration Building are both closed today after a suspected tornado ripped through Watseka last night. Reports say the storm did significant damage to the south side of town, with trees and power lines down and several homes damaged. While the worst of the storm spared Kankakee County this time, storm damage has been reported all around us, with confirmed tornado damage in Streeter and Dwight. Storm damage in Emmington and Campus, Watseka, Hoopston, and up in Naperville, down in Springfield, and over in northwest Indiana. Local power companies continue to deal with widespread outages as ComEd deals with more than 1,000 customers without power over near Streeter. Ameren works on over 1,000 reported outages in Iroquois County, and NIPSCO deals with several reported outages in northwest Indiana. No time frame has been given for the return of power to those areas. And there's plenty to do in Kankakee County this weekend with a look at a few of the events. Here's Angelina Gear, Executive Director of Visit Kankakee County.
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2: NBC News Radio, I'm Rob Martier. Iran's foreign minister is telling his country in a live TV broadcast an agreement with the United States is in its final stages. Multiple reports also indicate the U.S. and Iran are closing in on a peace agreement that could be signed as soon as this weekend. A multi-pronged approach at cracking down on Medicaid fraud in Florida, announced by the governor. Ron DeSantis visited the Palm Beach County Healthcare District today to say that the bad guys have been getting out of control, but that time is coming to an end.
3: Some of these guys that aren't behaving well, you know, they're going to have a lot more to deal with.
2: The secretary of the Agency for Healthcare Administration was with DeSantis to announce the measures the agency will be taking. The U.S. men's national team takes on Paraguay in its first World Cup match tonight. There will be a star-studded opening ceremony before the 9 p.m. Eastern event, taking place at Southern California's SoFi Stadium. Rob Martier, NBC News Radio.
0: On the sports schedule, Cubs are in San Francisco taking on the Giants starting tonight. Sox host the Dodgers this weekend. The Cards are at the Twins this weekend. The Carolina Hurricanes are one win away from the Stanley Cup. Game 6 against the Golden Knights is Sunday in Las Vegas. The Knicks could wrap up the NBA title when they visit the Spurs tomorrow. And the NASCAR series continues Sunday at Pocono Raceway. That's a check of your news on this Friday evening. Have a great weekend, and thanks for listening. I'm Jake Lamore.
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5: Looks like our next cold front will be arriving Saturday night into Sunday, so we do have some more rain and thunderstorms coming up over the weekend. Just clear for the overnight hours. Our low should be around 60. We have a really good-looking Saturday on the way. Lots of sun and mid-80s on the afternoon high. Could be a little bit breezy. Our cold front rolls in late Saturday night. Showers and thunderstorms will be likely. Our low dropping 60. A few lingering showers on Sunday. Partly sunny. Low 70s. I'm meteorologist Steve Hamilton.
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Country, WIVR, the latest single from Kane Brown with Woman. Just after 6 o'clock here on a Friday evening. Hope your weekend's off to a good start. Here with you till 7, I'm Denny Case. The Bradley Public Library have a big summer reading parking lot party going on right now until 8 o'clock at night at 296 North Fulton Avenue in Bradley. It's held outside. It's an all-ages event. Food, bounce houses, a plant swap, face painting, games, and more. You can stop on by. It's, like I said, going on until 8 p.m. tonight. The Zac Brown Band with Colder Weather here on River Country WIVR.

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0: River Country WIVR with John Morgan's latest kid myself here on this Friday night. I'm Denny Case. And on Sunday, there's a huge event going to be going on in downtown Manteno there at the square on 2nd and Main Street. Project Headspace and Timing getting ready to put on their 7th Heroes, Hogs, and Hot Rods Community Festival. It's a festival to celebrate our heroes, and everyone is welcome. It's free admission. You only have to pay if you want outdoor bar service. You got to buy a wristband for $10, but otherwise, it's free admission. They're going to have a barbecue contest, a car show, big car show, strongman competitions, beanbag tournament, craft vendors, food trucks, a lot of live entertainment, a mental health and community resource fair. They've got a fishing tournament going on this weekend, part of it, and a whole lot more. I'm there as the MC. I've been doing it since the very beginning. Like I said, this is their 7th year, so I'll see you out there. It's you can find out more at projectheadspaceandtiming.org. The opening ceremonies are at noon, and it goes on till 8 o'clock at night, but the car show and barbecue contest, that all starts earlier than noon. So, hope to see you out there this Sunday in Manteno. Checking the forecast coming up, one from Luke Bryan on the way. It's River Country WIVR.
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9: Looks like our next cold front will be arriving Saturday night into Sunday, so we do have some more rain and thunderstorms coming up over the weekend. Just clear for the overnight hours. Our low should be around 60. We have a really good-looking Saturday on the way. Lots of sun and mid-80s on the afternoon high. Could be a little bit breezy. Our cold front rolls in late Saturday night. Showers and thunderstorms will be likely. Our low dropping 60. A few lingering showers on Sunday. Partly sunny, low 70s. I'm meteorologist Steve Hamilton.
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River Country, WIVR, Brooks and Dunn with Boots, Scoot, and Boogie. I'm Denny Case. Our Father's Day contest this year gives you a chance to win some NASCAR tickets for the Chicagoland Speedway for the Big O'Reilly Auto Parts Series race going on the 4th of July. It's a Saturday this year. 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We're going to draw the winner on June 18th. Go check it out. Right now, Kenny Chesney with his latest Carry On here on River Country WIVR.

Country, WIVR. She's diving back into country music just a little bit, where she got her start. Taylor Swift with her new single, I Knew It, I Knew You. I'm Denny Case, and this Sunday, another Kimberly's Artisan Market going to be going on in Grant Park. You can shop and support local. It's held in the Grant Park Police Department parking lot on East Taylor Street. They've got a lot of family fun from 1 to 4 p.m. on Sunday. 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Kimberly's Artisan Market in Grant Park. You got to go check it out. It's Cody Johnson with The Fall here on River Country WIVR.

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River Country WIVR Parmalee Girl in Mind. I'm Denny Case in Northfield Square Mall in Bradley. That's going to be jumping this Sunday when the Community Arts Council of Kankakee County hosts their annual Strawberry Jazz Festival there. It's going to be from 11 o'clock in the morning until 4 in the afternoon. Admission is free. Parking is free. A lot of family-friendly fun all day long with local artists and crafters, a lot of food vendors, a lot of strawberry-themed food too, and a lot of live entertainment, including, you guessed it, jazz music. It is the Strawberry Jazz Festival this weekend, this Sunday, Northfield Square Mall in Bradley. You heard it here on River Country WIVR.

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3: Looks like our next cold front will be arriving Saturday night into Sunday, so we do have some more rain and thunderstorms coming up over the weekend. Just clear for the overnight hours. Our low should be around 60. We have a really good-looking Saturday on the way. Lots of sun and mid-80s on the afternoon high. Could be a little bit breezy. Our cold front rolls in late Saturday night. Showers and thunderstorms will be likely. Our low dropping 60. A few lingering showers on Sunday. Partly sunny. Low 70s. I'm meteorologist Steve Hamilton.
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River Country, WIVR, Russell Dickerson, Happened to Me. On our way to 7 o'clock, I'm Denny Case. That's going to wrap things up here for me tonight. Best Jess is on her way in next. I will be back here with you on the air on Monday at 3 p.m., but I'm going to be with you here on the air between 3:30 and 4:30 tomorrow, live from the Relay for Life of Kankakee County, happening at the Grove in Bourbonnais. They've got their opening ceremonies at 2 o'clock in the afternoon. The event goes on till 10 o'clock tonight. I'm just going to be there for that 1 hour, 3:30 to 4:30, so if you're out there at that time, stop on by and say hello. Other than that, remember, every day is a gift, so enjoy the present. Believe in yourself, and others will too. This guy on the radio thinks the world of you. I'm Denny Case. Have a great weekend, and thanks for listening to River Country, WIVR. 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